0: for Fever Dream. The fact that we are sending you to New York City to see Harry Styles at Madison Square Garden for his Together Together tour, Brie.
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0: The key is to just keep harassing 13, 24, 10. And you can start harassing me at about 10 minutes time when I play. We've been doing all this late night talking. If you want to win this trip, flights, accommodation, spending money for you and three of your besties. Late night talking is when you start calling me, all right? It's coming up first. The Biebs, Speed Demon. I love that song.
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0: haven't heard this collab in ages. You're on Nova, where we are sending you to.
1: Hi, this is Harry Styles.
2: Harry Styles.
1: See me live.
2: You and three mates.
1: I would be honoured to have you at the show.
2: New York City.
0: Let's go to 13, 24, 10. Who do I have?
3: Oh, my true Mary. Oh, crap. I've been trying forever.
0: Mary, you made it through.
3: Oh, excellent. Thank you so much.
0: It's you and three people. Who's coming with?
3: Obviously my three daughters.
0: Oh, I love that. That's so wholesome.
3: Yeah, so exciting. Oh.
0: It really is. And Amik, I'm going to get you in the running to win this as well.
4: Fantastic.
0: And Natalie?
5: I'm calling for Harry Styles tickets.
0: In?
5: New York.
0: Oh, yes. Don't sound so unsure. You know it's New York, girl.
5: I know it's New York, but I just really want to go.
0: It almost feels so surreal how we're sending you to New York City. Flights, accommodation, spending money to see Harry Styles in concert. It's wild. I know you want to get in the running. You can register on the Nova Player or get ready to call me again at about 11:30. I've got some brand new Kylie Minogue to play us in minutes. Oh, it's a really good song. You're going to love it. Fresh hits and
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0: 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I have never agreed with Lutzi more on anything than when he was talking about dogs communicating with their humans.
1: Dogs using a series of buzzers to communicate with their owners like they're intelligent beings. 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
0: I hear you, Lutzi, and I stand with you, my friend. 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
23: Morning everyone, multi-vehicle crash in Eagleby this morning, Cyrus Street near Severn Road, a crash in 8 Mile Plains, Gateway Motorway, southbound near Logan Road to look out for, and a crash in Clayfield, Sandgate Road near O'Ryle Road. Now lights are out in Mango Hill, Anzac Ave at Capestone Boulevard. Broken down car on the Western Freeway inbound before Waverley Road through Indooroopilly. We've got a broken down car on the Pack Motorway northbound at Mains Road through Upper Macrobat, and some debris on Beerburrum Road near McDougall Road through Elimba, slowing things down this morning as well. Trade bumper-to-bumper traffic for bumper-to-bumper savings at Aldi. 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We do have some showers predicted later this afternoon. Sunshine, Saturday, Sunday, Monday, Tuesday. Tops today around 21. Almost there, 20 right now on Nova 106.9.
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25: Oh my goodness, my friend, it is Friday. 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No, let's skip over that part and just focus on the fact that we're sending you to New York City to see Harry Styles. 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

0: morning. This is Pretty Massive. There is going to be a John Farnham tribute show called The Songs of John Farnham, a Living Legend. It's going to go ahead on September 20 at Rod Laver Arena. Now, unfortunately, it has been revealed that John Farnham will never sing in public again. So this concert is being put on to raise funds for cancer. Some of the acts that are penned to be performing there include Celine Dion, Hugh Jackman, and Keith Urban. That's just a few of the names already locked in, and we're hearing rumours of some more. Oh my goodness, I'm so excited. That's one concert that we definitely want to be at, right? That and Harry Styles. I mean, very different. One's in Melbourne, the other is in New York City. One I can't give you tickets to, the other I can. So if you'd love to see Harry Styles in New York City, get ready to call me. I'm playing American Girls after 9 minutes of Nova Boy Jam.
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18: 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And your favourite throwbacks. Hey, I just met you. And this is crazy. Love music. I'm on my way. Love Nova.

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17: 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Well, hello everyone. There's been a couple of crashes around this afternoon. A real lunchtime snarl starting in Norman Park with a crash on Hawthorne Road near Balmoral Street. A crash in Beenleigh on the M1 southbound around George Street. There's a crash in McGregor, Mains Road southbound at Kessels Road. And a crash in Caboolture, Palmerstone Road just near the Bruce Highway through Caboolture to avoid. Now, broken down car on the M1 southbound near exit 38 through Yatla and debris on Indooroopilly Road both ways at Swan Road through St Lucia. Brisbane Metro is made for a city on the move with more services more often. Just turn up and go. This is BrisBetter. Search Brisbane Metro at Brisbane City Council's website. Are going to be nice and fine for the weekend. Tops around 22, 23. We've got 21 degrees right now at Nova 106.9.
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19: With your midday headlines, good afternoon, Ash Gartner with you. Aussie diver Josh Richards is on his way to Central Laos to assist a high-stakes rescue mission to free a group of villagers trapped inside a flooded cave. Five of the seven miners were found alive more than a week after becoming trapped. Emotional scenes at Marvel Stadium last night as crowds paid tribute to Neil Danaher ahead of the St Kilda Hawthorn clash. The AFL legend lost his battle with motor neuron disease this week after 13 years. A minute's silence was observed ahead of the game with similar tributes to be staged ahead of all round 12 matches. South Australian police will launch an aerial search of a remote property after a renewed ground search for missing boy Gus Lamont failed to uncover any fresh clues. AI technology will be used as the investigation into the four-year-old's disappearance continues. Former Prime Minister Tony Abbott is set to make his return to politics. He'll take over as president of the Liberal Party. A 21-year-old man has been jailed for 15 years over a thwarted Taylor Swift terror plot. He was found guilty of planning to attack her show in Vienna in 2024. It led to three of the pop star's sold-out concerts being cancelled as a precaution. And the biggest names in Aussie music will take centre stage at a John Farnham tribute concert in Melbourne. Keith Urban and Jimmy Barnes among those set to perform. Proceeds will go to head and neck cancer charities. Updating sport, Alex de Minaur takes to the court tonight in his third round clash at the French Open. The Aussie to line up against Jakub Mensik. While Daria Katsikina has set up a third round clash with women's world number one, Aryna Sabalenka. Round 12 AFL action continues tonight with Carlton up against Geelong. Jacob Wietering returns for the Blues while Tanner Bruin is back for the Cats. And the Sharks take on the Sea Eagles in tonight's NRL action. And you're up to date on Nova.
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22: 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Actually, this is probably the best anthem for it. Party in the USA from Miley Cyrus. That is a Friday vibe. I'll play it right after Noah Kahan, The Great Divide. It's lunchtime. Get some

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0: 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The guys are on at 4 for your chance to win that. 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I mean, ¿por qué no les dos? 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
1: 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See you at the bar, you was hardly talking. That's when I knew that your heart was scarring. Friends to lovers need a part to star in. Like, wait, babe, let me ask.

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3: You and three mates.
2: I would be honoured to have you at the show.
3: New York City.
1: How's your Friday, Julie?
4: Good. Very excited to talk to you.
1: Oh my gosh. Is New York calling?
4: Oh my God, New York is so calling. What a cool city.
1: I know. Have you ever been?
4: Yes, I have.
1: Oh, how long ago?
4: Oh, very, very long time ago.
1: Yeah, so much would have changed.
4: Yes, very much. And never been to Madison Square Garden, so it would be amazing.
1: Yes, I agree. I think it's one of those iconic venues that we have to try and experience once in our life. So I've got you in the running.
4: Oh, thank you so much.
1: Jenny, how are you, my friend?
5: I'm good. I'm just ringing to try and see if I can get on the shortlist to see Harry in New York.
1: I reckon I could do that for you.
5: Oh my God, I can't wait to tell my daughter.
1: Oh my gosh, how old is she?
5: She's like 26.
1: Oh, I love. You're a great mum, Jenny. Good luck.
5: Oh, you're beautiful. Thank you so much.
1: And you as well, Katie.
6: You are kidding me. Oh my God, I can't believe I got through.
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0: You're on Nova. I am so excited. Alan Cumming, who played the Journo on the Spice Girls movie. That's how I know. Is coming up with the Joel Creasy Show. He's also going to press play on some Spice Girls because it's Mel B's birthday today. And I love this so much. What a way to kick off your Friday afternoon with the Joel Creasy Show. 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
2: Lotsy and Nova's Susie O'Neill.
3: 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We are back Monday.
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4: The last 20.
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22: 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We've got a breakdown on the Gateway Motorway, Boondall southbound in the left shoulder after Bicentennial Road. Very heavy going the other way with delays from Boondall right up towards the Pine Rivers Bridge. Similar congestion northbound on the Gympie Arterial and really congested for Gympie Road northbound to those lights, Beams Road, Castlevine. On the other side of town, there are trees down on Indooroopilly Road, St Lucia between Swan Road and Raglan Street. The network insights and resources for what's next. 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For Brisbane today, partly cloudy with the winds easing. Top today, 23 degrees, 21 degrees now on Nova 106.9.
23: 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I'm Stephen Bartlett, host of The Diary of a CEO. I ask the questions no one else does. Here's one of those conversations.
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25: 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Or you could have said, I'm sorry, but you withheld it. I could have chose to validate how you're feeling, but I said that's stupid. And it's those, the hundreds of those little bitty moments where all of a sudden, no wonder your world's apart. Because you chose in those little bitty moments not to do the repair because you said, ah, this is so stupid, this is so small. Yeah, it is small. All the more reason why you should repair it really quickly. And so when you can validate those concerns, even when you say she's being emotional, you're not. When you go into that static mode, when I go into that static mode, it's a choice by me to do something different.
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31: 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Welcome to the Joel Creasy Show for your Friday lunch hour. Thanks to Cash Converters. On today's show, being a Friday, it headlines the week. We are joined by Alan Cumming, star of Broadway, Traitors, James Bond, X-Men, The Good Wife, Romeo and Michelle. I could go on for the full hour, but I shan't. So before we jump into that, it's Joel takes control of our first song. And seeing as I have a star of Spice World, and it's Mel B's birthday today, let's get some Spice Girls on. Who do you think you are on Nova?

0: It's the Joel Creasy Show for your Friday lunchtime. And the legendary Alan Cumming is here. And one of the coolest things, I've always remembered this and used this as an example. One of the coolest things you ever said to me, we were in the back of a cab probably going between bars. And I had always wanted to ask you about Spice World, but I felt like a dag. And then the way you responded, your face lit up and you were so generous. And it was just so cool to see someone talking about their work so passionately. Because Spice World is one of the great films.
1: But I mean, I love it. And I think what I love is that when people have really loved something I've done and they want to ask me, it's so lovely. You know, that, I mean, kind of what I get a bit bored when people ask me about, you know, Stanley Kubrick or something, because it's sort of, I mean, I've talked about that a lot.
0: Yeah.
1: But don't talk about it with like, oh my God, what was it like? You know, people were kids when they saw them and are now sort of older and it, like Spy Kids and the Spice World and Josie and the Pussycats, all these things.
0: Yeah.
1: And it's so lovely that I have that sort of connection with people, with younger people. It's to me, it's much more fun than people kind of asking you kind of sort of serious questions about your work. Because also, I really enjoyed those films and I really didn't have fun doing them. And I really did enjoy doing, you know, Eyes Wide Shut and things like that.
0: Of course.
1: And other things as well. But they're not like rip-roaring, hilarious stories to tell. And it's when you can tell that someone really has enjoyed or is so excited about the fact you've been in something and they want, and they have access to you. I think that's really lovely.
0: Oh, yeah, I remember that forever. I just thought it was so rock and roll of you. And Josie and the Pussycats loved growing up. I think that was a bit of a red flag for mum and dad, or perhaps a rainbow flag. I loved all those films.
1: I know, there's so many sort of queer-coded films. Floop, well, and Spy Kids in his little castle with his funny little men who are fingering. And his television show. People have said to me over the years, oh, you know, you made me gay. Like the various things I've done, and they said that I didn't really make you gay. You were gay and something just, you know, your loins were stirred by me.
0: Traitors is huge here too.
1: What, the trade, my one or your one?
0: Your one. Your one is, it's crazy. Do you find after seeing people lie, well, I guess for like, let's say in the sense of the show for a living, do you trust them more or do you trust them less?
1: I don't know. I think that's what's great about the game. You watch people having to lie. For instance, Rob, you know, who won the last one.
0: Yes, and he bought more Birkin.
1: Yes. Rob is my future ex-boyfriend.
0: Mine too.
1: But what I loved about him was he was so completely authentic in himself all the way through. But actually, you would think, oh my gosh, he's so, like she said at the end, she was like, you'll never get a girlfriend now.
0: Yeah.
1: Such a good life.
0: Iconic.
1: But actually, we trust him more. I mean, I think he's even more of a great guy because what was good about him is he understood it was a game and he kept playing. And that's what, you know, like Lisa and Candace, housewives,
0: I was going to ask about Rinna.
1: They couldn't let it lie that, they were saying you're a snake and you betrayed us. And you think, yeah, that's the game.
0: Yeah.
1: That's why traitors.
0: Yeah.
1: I just think it's interesting. I don't know. It's interesting. I think he's a really trustworthy person. And the fact that he actually played the game well. And I think Lisa and Candace, I wouldn't trust as far as I could throw them.
0: Wow. That's how I saw you. I love catching up with you, Alan. Please stick around. We have so much more to gossip about. It's the Joel Creasy Show here on Nova.
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0: Alan Cumming is hanging around, but first up, let's get on Just the Way You Are by Milky and Mall Grab on Nova.

0: Yes, it's the Joel Creasy Show on Nova. It's Friday. I've got Alan coming with me. And Alan, before I let you go, I wanted to ask, you're an icon that gets to work with icons and you've gotten to work with so many gay icons. Who excited you the most? Because, like, you worked on The Good Wife with Christine Baranski. I'm clutching my pearls even thinking about her.
1: She's amazing.
2: She's amazing.
1: She's such a great girl. I love her. She's like something out of a movie in the 50s or something. Like, right? a real gal. You know what I mean? A real broad. And she'd say stuff like, you'd do a scene with her and they would say, oh, Christine, do you need another take? And she'd go, darling, there's no more gold to be mined here. Things like that. And then the other thing was, or else you would say the sort of same thing. Because I think we're finished. Yeah, because do you need another one? And she goes, why put your foot through a Rembrandt? That's what she's
0: doing. Oh, my God.
1: Which I have to say, I use all the time now. I think it's fine to steal good lines from people you love.
0: Oh, yeah. I have died and gone to heaven.
1: Fucking witch, how's Jack?
0: He's great. We're everything people have told us about renovating his tree is real test the relationship type thing, but he's great. We're engaged, and both my sisters are now engaged too. They've got babies because both my sisters are queer, and so mum and dad, I like to say, have got a pink flush, and so they've got babies. We've got a renovation, so it's kind of like a game of chess as to who gets married first.
1: Oh, wow. Could you do it all together, a triple thing?
0: Alan, under no circumstance. Like, I love my sisters, but, you know, they're not my cup of tea. I'm going to let you go, but, like, I know you as Theatre Alan. Like, Jack knows you as X-Men Alan, and he just dies that you're in. That's another one. Like, what an iconic movie.
1: Yes, that was good. Yeah. Horrible to make.
0: Was
1: I'm
0: it?
1: Doing it again. I'm in another one.
0: Are you playing, is it Nightcrawler again?
1: I'm playing Nightcrawler in Avengers Doomsday.
0: Oh, my gosh.
1: Yeah, there's like 7 million different superheroes. Every superhero you've ever heard of is in it.
0: Yeah, great. Oh, fantastic. Yeah, I need to get back to Scotland, so I'll do that.
1: And I need to get back to Australia.
0: Yeah, please come back. Because you are, yeah, as I said, you have been so generous touring Australia. A lot of people either come once and they go too hard, but you have come many times and
1: I love it.
0: Yeah. We love you.
1: Right, my darling. You take care.
0: You too. Love to Lala, love to Grant, and chookers for the next season.
1: Yeah, okay. Bye.
0: Thank you. Oh, what a pleasure. Catch up on the podcast to hear my full chat and all my chats, but particularly with the wonderful Alan Cumming. I'll be back after this.
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0: I have loved it this week, giving away Aldi gift cards. $1,000, if you don't mind, really makes a dent. And generosity is sexy. So thank you, Aldi. Each day, I've had two contestants on the line ready to enter the Aldi Arena and shall do so again today. I have an Aldi product with me in studio, which is great. I've taken them all home. And you just need to guess what it is. So let's meet today's contestants. G'day, Eliza. How's it going?
3: Oh, Joel, I'm good. How are you?
0: I'm wonderful. Thank you for asking. You bang up for a bit of Aldi?
3: Oh, yeah. I've actually done the maths on this. I reckon this will feed my family for 6 weeks.
0: Oh, my gosh. I know. Aldi is so good. And also that centre aisle, I love it.
3: I know. Yeah. Well, that is ridiculous and addictive, yes.
0: I know. There's one near work and I always swing by on the way home, although this week haven't had to. Leah, hello. How are you?
4: I'm good, Joel. I'm really good. How are you?
0: I am wonderful. Are you a regular Aldi shopper?
4: Oh, I am, with three grown teenage adults.
0: Oh, my gosh. I have one grown teenage adult. I mean, he's 33 and my fiancé, but he goes through food so fast. I cannot imagine what three is like.
4: I hear you. And they all have the cheese boards.
0: Love
4: it. Yep.
0: All right, well, Eliza, you entered first, which means you get to guess first. Then Leah, if Eliza is wrong, you'll get a go. We'll go back and forward until one of you are correct. Yesterday, the first person got it. Go number one. That's not happened before. So here we go. I'm just going to open this product now. Eliza, what do you reckon?
3: Is it crackers?
0: No, it is not crackers. Leah, what do you reckon?
4: Is it the chips?
0: Ding, ding, ding, ding, ding. Yes, Leah. Wow, we have ended the week on a blitz. It is, in fact, chips. Blackstone tar chili and lime gourmet deli-style potato chips. Once again, you were too quick before I could eat any, but, congratulations. Sorry, Eliza, and congratulations, Leah. You were going to be able to feed those boys.
4: Yay! Thank you so much, though. You've made my week.
0: You're so welcome, and you have made my day because now I am eating the chips and feeding this boy myself. Congratulations. You've won a $1,000 gift card, and thank you so much to Aldi. That's it for me. Catch the full Alan Cumming chat on the podcast. There is so much great stuff. I really want to stay here. Pray for me. I'm renovating at the moment and I'm spending the weekend going through all my stuff because it turns out I'm a down low hoarder. See ya.
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23: 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We've got an accident along Nancy Bird Way at Brisbane Airport. It's heavy northbound from Boodle on the Gateway Motorway. Really slow too on the Gympie Arterial up through Bald Hills. An accident, Tosca Street in Kashmir. Emergency crews responding. Trees down Indooroopilly Road, St Lucia between Swan Road and Raglan Street. Trilby Miso Lawyers supporting Queenslanders after an incident on the road or at work, helping them get back to what feels normal, including time with their four-legged best mate, Trilby Misso Lawyers. Today for Brisbane, partly cloudy, the winds easing, top 23 degrees today, sunny for Saturday and Sunday. Right now, 21 degrees on Nova 106.9.
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0: With the GBM headlines, good afternoon, I'm Michelle Stevenson. The federal government says it's up to the Anti-Semitism Royal Commissioner, Virginia Bell, as to whether sensitive cabinet papers are released. It's understood the confidential documents outline a decrease in funding for security agencies ahead of the Bondi Beach terror attack. The Commonwealth has sought to keep the cabinet papers under wraps. KPMG chief exec has resigned as a whistleblower scandal erupts. The company released a statement this morning confirming they have accepted the resignation of its CEO and another senior partner. It's amid claims confidential client data was allegedly used to win business contracts. Invictus Australia is welcoming news. Its federal funding has been restored. The government has reversed the decision in budget to axe the support for the sporting programs for veterans. A rocket built by Blue Origin has blown up on the launch pad during a test in Florida. Blue Origin is the Jeff Bezos-owned space company. And another of Brad Pitt's kids has dropped his surname, 24-year-old Maddox, joining his siblings by changing his name to Jolie after mum Angelina. And you're up to date on Nova.
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4: I've been far too busy this week.
20: Yes, you have.
4: I've gone hard. Do you know what I mean? Like,
20: yep.
4: I need to pull back because I've got to Friday and I'm like, oh my God, is this what it feels like to be alive and in the world? Is this what it feels like to be you?
20: It's exciting, man.
4: Like, experience things.
20: Yeah.
4: Tomorrow, I'm seeing two of my old school friends.
20: Oh, what are you doing?
4: So, like, they're coming over for lunch.
20: Okay, they're at the compound. That's good.
4: Yeah, they're coming to the compound, of course. And I'm making a paprika chicken thing I've found on Instagram.
20: Oh, yum.
4: Yeah. But in the morning, I'm going to the farmer's market because do you remember I worked it out?
20: It's the
4: third and fifth and la, la, la. It's just popped up in my diary.
20: It's in the calendar.
4: And I'm in the mood for potatoes. It's potato season. I'm going to get some really, like, heavy.
20: Yum.
4: Dutch creams.
20: Do potatoes have seasons?
4: Yes.
20: I had no idea.
4: Yes. Yeah. And you will taste it now.
20: Really?
4: Like, yeah, because they're all deep in the ground and dirty and cold.
20: Okay.
4: And that's when they get their...
20: I mean, my potato season is all day, every day, all year.
4: Absolutely, absolutely. What's on for your weekend?
20: It started last night, actually. Tom and I went to the footy at Marvel. There's this new deck there, Swanee, called the Pulse. And we danced to a
4: that
20: DJ.
4: That sounds so boganic.
20: No, because it's super chic. It's Coca-Cola have sponsored it. So it's like, you know... It's
4: That's
20: nice.
4: That's a miss. That's a miss. I'm sorry. That is not a good name.
20: And then I've got a 40th this weekend.
4: Who do you
20: so it's
4: know
20: a big
4: that's
20: weekend.
4: 40? Who's that old?
20: My good
4: Codger.
20: Mates Dale and Gemma, I know.
4: Wow.
20: 30, 24, 10 though. Say g'day. Tell us what you're doing this weekend and we'll give you a Baker's Delight voucher. But Swanee, it's Friday, which means there's some new music. And we have brand new Ariana Grande.
4: This is exciting.
20: Neither you or I have heard this. It's just dropped into the system. It's a long title. Hate That I Made You Love Me.
4: We seem to be doing this all the time, and I'm not mad about it.
20: Neither am I.

0: You're listening to the Chrissy Swan Show on Nova. It's Friday, and guess what isn't happening at my house tonight or tomorrow night or ever again? I've just decided to bring back the rule that I had.
1: You have put a ban on sleepovers.
0: I'm not doing it. I'm never doing it again. It's my one thing. I do not like other people's kids sleeping in my house. I can't rest. It annoys me. They're messy. No.
1: As we venture into the weekend, that's going to upset a lot of kids in the car right now with mum and dad.
0: Well, yeah, look, you know, swings and roundabouts, kids. So we're asking you, is the sleepover dead or is it just my cold heart? Hello, Maida.
2: Hello, how are you?
0: Good. You sound like a lovely, gentle, wonderful woman.
2: Well, I love sleepovers, personally, for me and my friends and for my kids. It's fun.
0: What's fun about it?
2: It's definitely fun. We can eat snacks, eat whatever you want. No one's going to say, why are you eating junk food? I can watch movies. It doesn't matter. It's just fun. I love it.
0: Do you watch the movies and eat the snacks with the kids?
2: Yeah.
0: How old are your kids?
2: Oh, 8 and 5.
0: Oh,
2: so
0: okay.
2: So it's so much fun.
0: You give it... Mate, you give it 10 years, you will not, you'll see some shadows in the garage and that's it. That is it. There'll be a weird Uber delivery and you're just like, what did I just pay for?
2: Probably, but I'm loving it at the moment.
0: Yes, good. Well, you enjoy that. Build the forts and all that sort of stuff. That's
1: fun. Oh, my God, building the forts. Actually, I do remember...
0: I did do that sort of thing.
1: Yeah, in primary school, having, like, multiple friends over for sleepovers. Mum and Dad were really good at that. I was just too much of a wuss to go to anyone else's.
0: Oh, yuck.
1: Hey, Maida, we're going to send you a double pass to Masters of the Universe in cinemas June 4th.
0: You'll be a regular She-Ra Princess of Power, Maida. Hello, Kelly.
3: Hi, Chrissy. How are you?
0: Look... I'm over it, Kel. I'm over it.
3: Yeah, look, I was like that when my kids were younger, but now they're older. I say do it because you stick them in front of a screen or they bring their own devices now and they entertain themselves. All you have to do is supply food.
0: But what about, so I'm going to throw a curveball here. Do you have like a man cave or a garage that's, or a carport even, that's separate from the house?
3: No, I don't. I just put them in the living room or they just go to their own rooms and I just lock myself in my own room and watch Netflix while they're having that and keeping themselves entertained.
0: See, my kids, I've got a garage and it's separate from the house and that's where they like to go and I feel like, why are you in there?
1: Yeah.
0: What are you doing that you can't do in front of me? Plus, the curtains always need to be drawn so that the friends can't face the humiliation and embarrassment of a mother living in the house. I'm like, I'm not nothing.
1: Let them see me.
0: Yes. I might walk around naked. I might get them back in and walk around nude. Take that.
4: 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Nick, Lotsy and Nova's Susie O'Neill.
5: Oh, happy Friday. Have the best weekend. We are back Monday.
6: Yeah, Smart of the Sues is going to be $700.
0: Woo!
6: So put your thinking caps on.
5: Yeah, you only lost one. I was saying, Davis, you only lost one in like the last...
7: Well, you got to 1,500.
5: Yeah.
7: What's that? That's 3 weeks
6: the last
7: right
6: 20.
7: There.
5: Wow.
7: Yeah, before. It'll be a month.
5: Yeah. And don't forget...
6: Thank you.
5: That's pretty good. 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
10: 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Fitzy, Whipper and Kate for the drive home.
11: Has someone tried to scam you as a fake celebrity? 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I wonder if there is actual celebrities out there asking for coin, though. And then just play the whole, oh, that was obviously a scam. I didn't ask for that.
12: But what do you mean I'm selling gummies?
11: But actually, the bank details that you did provide are your actual bank details.
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10: Fancy Whipper and Kate driving you home from four on Nova.

0: Morrison, has she finished up her talk show yet, or is it still sort of winding down? Like Stephen Colbert took so long.
1: No, I think she's still winding down, Swanee. Oh. And hey, before Kelly, we heard a bit of Harry, and as you know, 13, 24, 10, when you hear Harry Styles on Nova right now, we can put you on the standby list to see him live in New York City. Oh. You, three mates, and Harry Styles live in Madison Square Garden. We'll even throw you some cash to spend in the Big Apple. Harry Styles, Aria, number one record, Kiss All The Time, Disco Occasionally, is out now. Tom is taking your calls now.
2: Chrissy's Clickbait.
0: There is a show in the UK called Celebs Go Dating, and it's only really come to my consciousness in the last year. But I've just looked it up. It's been going since 2016.
1: See,
0: like, that's a long run.
1: I feel like I've seen a few Aussie maths contestants on it.
0: Yeah.
1: Just popping up on my Instagram reels.
3: That one is on it. What's her name again? Lucinda Light.
4: Lucinda Light. You know?
0: God, you're so good at that.
4: I just like to, you know, I'm a different being. I'm a different kind of woman and, you know, I will hug a tree.
0: How do you get your voice to come out of your nose?
4: The back of the mouth and the top of the throat.
0: She is amazing viewing. She's on it, right, or has been on it. I think she's currently on it.
1: Yeah.
0: The premise behind the show, it would never wash here, is that celebs are matched via a matchmaking agency with civilians.
1: Oh, I always thought it was celebs dating other celebs.
0: No.
1: They date a normie.
0: Yes. Yeah, I mean, look, some would argue they are also normies.
1: Sorry, of course.
0: but there is a very delicious celeb on this season. I'm going to play you a little bit of audio of her. I'll give you that much of a hint. Talking to her civilian match.
1: Her normie.
5: We were on Super Nanny.
6: Super Nanny? Mm-hmm. Well, that TV program thing. How bad were you?
5: It's quite a well-known episode.
6: How bad were you?
5: I bit her. I hit her. I called her a
1: What a trio.
0: And I'm like, who is this girl? And you know I'm a super recognizer.
1: Yeah.
0: So I'm looking at her face and I'm like, oh my God, it's the acceptable kid.
1: Queen.
7: Megan. That behaviour's unacceptable. I don't like it when you pinch me.
8: I don't like it.
1: I mean, she's spot on.
0: When I wanted to look that up again, I watched almost the whole episode. She was out of control.
1: Out of control. But also knew how to put on a good show.
0: Oh, didn't she? What? But Jo Frost, the super nanny, has commented. And she says she was a beautiful child who could be challenging in her own right to her parents, as she was very smart, and that was challenging for her father especially, as he lacked patience to meet her where she needed him to. You spelt two wrong, Joe.
1: Oh, God.
0: Anyway, that's harsh words. Like, how does the dad feel about this?
1: I know, right? Interesting, though. I think she also mentioned at one point in that comment, Swanee, that Megan quite enjoyed the cameras being in the home. And that sort of tracks now because she, you know when you can tell the camera loves someone?
0: Yeah.
1: The camera loves her.
0: And also I think she was mistakenly thinking that she was auditioning for the stage play of Willy Wonka and the Chocolate Factory for the role of Veruca Salt. all right, let's move on to Olivia Rodrigo. We talked yesterday about, I feel like her album is coming out in, what, 10 days or so?
1: Yes.
0: 12 days. We are going to have a story every single day until that album drops.
1: Yeah, her PR machine is doing the most.
0: Yeah, yesterday it was the baby doll dress.
1: Yep.
0: The day before, it was the font of her track listing and also the track listing. And today, I've got a little treat for you.
1: Okay, great.
0: Because it turns out that her and Robert Smith, who's the lead singer of The Cure, are really close friends. And we've been talking about this all week.
1: Yes.
0: It's an odd pairing, those two, because he's in his 60s.
1: Yeah, and you reminded me that he appeared on stage with her at Glastonbury.
0: Yes, that's right. It looked as if he was very reluctant.
1: Yeah,
0: and
1: okay.
0: That's kind of his persona. But I said to you, do you remember he was on the red carpet and it was the funniest reaction to a reporter I've ever seen. I give this gift to you, Jack, and to anyone who hasn't heard it.
8: Congratulations, The Cure Rock and Roll Hall of Fame inductees 2019. Are you as excited as I am?
9: By the sounds of it, no.
8: Oh, no. What are we going to do?
9: I'm sure we'll get there eventually. It's a bit early, isn't it?
8: Yeah, I guess it is. Maybe we just need a few drinks.
9: God forbid.
0: Oh, not by the sound of it.
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14: There's a crash at Deakin Gateway Motorway northbound. The centre lane's blocked after Depot Road with delays from Nudgee. Broken down car at Forest Lake, Logan Motorway westbound. That's on the shoulder after Stapleton Road exit. And a breakdown at Drewvale Bodes Road off-ramp eastbound from the Logan Motorway. Heavy traffic happening at the moment for the Riverside Expressway, Captain Cook Bridge in both directions, but particularly coming through towards Greenslopes on the Pacific Motorway, and delays building for the Gateway Motorway northbound from Nudgee. 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Expected top tomorrow is 23 and sunny on Nova 106.9.
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31: Hello, I'm Michelle Stevenson. The Federal Opposition says the Royal Commission into Anti-Semitism should be able to examine Labor's funding of security agencies. The Albanese government tried to stop the inquiry, considering certain material, citing cabinet confidentiality. It's believed the documents show intelligence agencies had fewer resources in the lead-up to the Bondi Beach terror attack. Shadow Home Affairs Minister John O'Dunham has told Sky News the commission must consider cabinet deliberations.
32: There is precedence for this sort of information having been released to a Royal Commission under negotiated circumstances. So I hope that the government does the right thing and doesn't hide this information from the public or the Commission.
31: Heads have rolled at KPMG after the auditing giant admitted it failed to properly investigate whistleblower reports. The company released a statement this morning confirming the CEO and another senior partner were out over another incident where confidential client data was allegedly used to win business contracts. The Greens are again pushing for a rent freeze after property groups predicted rents will increase as a result of Labor's tax changes. Research commissioned by Master Builders, the Property Council and Housing Industry Association claim rents will rise by $9 a week. The Climate Council warns Aussies will face increasing consequences as global temps surge to record highs. New research predicts Earth's temperature threshold of 1.5 degrees is now at a 91% chance of being breached. And no surprises here with the spicy new series Off Campus officially getting a second season. The hit show reaching a whopping 36 million viewers in its first 12 days of streaming. Now let's see what's happening on Nine News.
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35: Queenslander!
34: Like swimming year-round, using the Barbie for everything, our relaxed dress code, saying Happy Queensland Day to strangers, calling someone down south and asking how cold it is, and getting stuck into everything from mega-round to Queensland Day parties. 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
4: Yes, one more hour of us as the amuse-bouche before Fitzy, River and Kate take over for the main course, taking you straight into the weekend. Speaking of food, have you got any good food on your in your plans for the weekend?
8: Ooh, probably just the Uber Eats McDonald's I'll get tomorrow when I'm hungover.
4: I didn't think you were going to say hungover. I was going to go, why would you be doing that? Why would you be doing that?
8: What about you?
4: Well, I'm cooking something new, which I mentioned earlier for my friends. It's a paprika chicken. If there's some left over, which there probably will be, because I'm cooking for four, so I'll cook for 20. I'll
8: Beautiful.
4: Bring some in on Monday.
8: Please.
4: Looks like a winner. We've got the last tickets to Post Malone.
8: We do,
4: Swanee. We've been giving them away all week. It has been unbelievably popular,
8: One
4: as
8: of
4: you
8: the
4: can imagine.
8: Great tour names, the Big Ass World Tour. It's heading down under this October with special guest Don Toliver. Tickets are on sale now at livenation.com.au, but 13, 24, 10 if you want to grab our

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1: Chrissy's correspondence.
0: We've got to talk about spoilers.
2: Yes.
0: I feel like spoilers were a thing a few years ago, but now I reckon it's open season. If you're watching something, I don't know, everyone's watching things at their own pace now. It's not the same.
2: Agreed. And also, we live in a world where there are so many social media platforms and so many ways to get our news that it's your job to avoid spoilers.
0: Yeah.
2: I know what you're talking about. I know what people are mad about.
0: So you're up to date on Euphoria. A main character was killed in it and you reported on that.
2: On Tuesday.
0: The next day.
2: Yeah.
0: People aren't happy.
2: What did they say? I love it.
0: Thanks for the spoiler on my radio. My God. That was Barra. And then Pete says, I hate that you ruined that for me, Jack. SMH. And
2: well,
0: then
2: I hate that Jacob Elordi died. Well, his character anyway.
0: I think other people, way to spoil it for those who haven't had the chance to watch it yet, douche. And then that same guy goes, not you, Chrissy.
2: You're in the clear.
0: Well, because I hadn't watched it. But I'm supporting you, Jack. There's just no way.
2: During that afternoon, whilst we were on air Monday afternoon, right, Euphoria had already dropped and gone live in the States because it goes live there on a Sunday night.
0: Yeah.
2: I ensured that from 2 p.m. until 8 p.m. when I watched, that I stayed off any news sites. I avoided TikTok and Instagram because I didn't want to see the spoiler. And then I got to enjoy the show and watch it. You got to self-manage it, man.
0: And in fairness, you didn't open up the mics and go, Jacob Elordi's character died.
2: No.
0: You know, there was a preamble. If you know it's going to be a spoiler, you just got to get off.
2: I noticed that on our socials, Emma, our digital producer, did say spoiler alert, warning. So maybe in the future, I will take on board the feedback. And before I ruin any plots to shows, I will go, guys, I'm about to talk about last night's Euphoria. Switch it off.
0: No, these guys are commenting from Instagram. And did you write...
2: Case dismissed. No, maybe they were mad, though, after they'd heard the show, because I did get some DMs.
0: Fair enough. Now, naturally, we've been giving a lot of love to the Kylie Netflix documentary. I still have one episode up my sleeve, which I'm hoping to get through this weekend.
2: You'll cry. Be prepared.
0: Oh, will I?
2: Yeah.
0: Poor Kylie. Anyway, in a move that is un-Australian, listeners are getting fed up with us, and I don't know why.
2: Homophobic.
0: Is it? This person used a very rude word and said that we are effing unbearable. What about it was unbearable?
2: Because we love Kylie so much.
0: And then Chevy Carson, that absolutely would not be their real name.
2: No.
0: Says, I want to puke, bad acting, Chrissy Swan grow up.
2: Wait. Is she saying Kylie has the bad acting or you've got bad acting?
0: I want to know what post it was about.
2: Can we find out which post it was?
0: Oh.
2: Or do you know what it is? Buzz in.
3: Yeah, it was when you were reviewing her talking about Michael Hutchins.
2: Oh, yeah, they're having a go at Kylie. That wasn't acting because we played that clip of Kylie saying she's forever been looking for love like his.
0: How very dare you?
2: How anyone in this country can dislike Kylie Minogue is offensive.
0: And also, just... No, I'm mad about that.
2: Mm.
0: I'm mad because she's very reticent to open
2: right?
0: up about anything.
2: No wonder.
0: Because people like Chevy Carson have called her the, you know, what is it, the singing budgie. You know?
2: Dogs.
0: And then she does say something true and moving and you get that bad acting. Go to hell. This week, a listener named Brendan Hunt revealed very carefully that the Richmond Football Club, the AFL club in Melbourne, was named after...
2: Inspired the name.
0: Yeah, the Richmond Tigers from Ted Lasso, right. So it's a long, convoluted story. Brendan Hunt is the name of the writer and there is a Facebook group full of Brendan Hunts that all talk to each other. And that was where he got this intel. Chanelia says, I've just sent this to my brother Dion.
2: Oh, Chanel.
0: The great Dion Pressier. She says, I don't think they know. The Richmond Tigers didn't know. But then Ben Crow, the mindset coach who worked with the Tigers during their premiership success with Emma Murray, mentions this in his book, Damien Hardwick and Trent Cotchin know this. But why didn't you tell us? And then I said, oh, we can call it Tigers player I could call Jack Revolt. And you said he's old news. And BB since 73 says, I can confirm this, Jack Revolt is old news.
1: 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Nick, Lotsy and Nova's Susie O'Neill.
4: Oh, happy Friday. Have the best week and we are back Monday.
5: Yeah, Smart of the Suze is going to be $700.
4: Woo!
5: So put your thinking caps on.
4: Yeah, you only lost one. I was saying, Dave, you only lost one in like the last...
6: Well, you got to 1,500.
4: Yeah.
6: What's that? That's 3 weeks
5: right
6: 20.
5: There.
4: Wow.
6: Yeah, before, it'll be a month.
4: Yeah. And don't forget,
5: thank you.
4: That's pretty good. And don't forget, access all Origin as well. If you want to come to game two, novafm.com.au.
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9: A broken down car at Murarrie Gateway Motorway southbound. The left lane's blocked after the bridge. It's causing some minor delays and the speed limit has been reduced to 40. There's a crash for the Bruce Highway northbound with two lanes blocked after Palmerstone Road. Delays from Lower King Street. And a broken down car, Paradise Road off-ramp westbound on the right shoulder after the Logan Motorway through Larapinta. Heavy traffic for the Gateway northbound if you're taking it up through towards the Bruce Highway from Nudgee, and congestion on the Western Freeway from Toowong. 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Dropping overnight to 15 degrees. Expected top tomorrow is 23 and sunny on Nova 106.9.
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11: 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I wonder if there is actual celebrities out there asking for coin though. And then just play the whole, oh, that was obviously a scam. I didn't ask that.
12: Oh, but what do you mean I'm selling gummies?
11: But actually, the bank details that you did provide are your actual bank details.
12: Don't know what you're talking about, mate.
10: Fancy Whipper and Kate driving you home from four. Oh, no.

0: Daft Punk, isn't it?
1: Sure is.
0: We haven't heard from Kanye since he apologised.
1: No, he's been sort of laying low. I did see him dress up as Michael Jackson. Oh, sorry. He wore an outfit inspired by Michael to go and see the film with Bianca.
0: And I have seen Bianca's boobs about 17,000 times since the apology.
2: Chrissy's clickbait.
0: Man, it's getting a bit tired, isn't it?
1: Do you know what? It's almost come full circle for me because I don't even clock it now. I'm so used to seeing them that it's just like, oh, yeah, there's Bianca. She's that off to 7-Eleven.
0: I know. It'd be more shocking if she had a suit on.
1: Totally. I'd be like, babe, where's your skin?
0: Linda Perry.
1: What a song.
0: Day when this was in the charts, like that is just moved out of home,
1: right?
0: You know,
1: you'd be
0: magic
1: driving around.
0: Oh, the Daihatsu Charade,
1: Siggy lit.
0: Oh, what were they? They weren't Winfield Blues. It wasn't that much of a bogan. No. They were
1: Marlboros.
0: Oh,
1: no, not yet.
0: No. Couldn't afford them then or now. Anyway, I'll remember the name. Linda Perry is the lead singer of Four Non Blondes with that iconic song. And she's really, like, she is still creating.
1: Yeah, she's
0: still
1: writing.
0: She is amazing. She wrote a lot of Pink stuff, didn't she? Yeah, she's like, an unstoppable force.
1: Mm.
0: And she's got an unstoppable force of a mouth, and she has some opinions about Madonna.
3: She taught women to be strong and be yourself, and I love how she just constantly was changing her sound. Every record sounded different, but
0: yeah.
3: Of late, I feel she is a follower. She's following the trends. She's trying to compete with Charlie XCX and this and that. I would love to get that woman in a studio, slap her in the face a couple times and say, wake up.
0: Well, she wouldn't feel it if you slapped her in the face, that's for sure.
1: Something would burst.
0: And I think she's probably right.
1: I do agree with her.
0: I reckon the move that would have fit with the pattern of Madonna since 1979 would be to disappear.
1: Yeah. Let the back catalogue speak for itself.
0: Exactly.
1: Hey, Fitzy, Whipper and Kate are up next. Have a beautiful weekend, Swanee.
0: I will. I'll report back on the Spuds.
1: Please.
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0: There's a crash at Woolloongabba. Pacific Motorway exit southbound is blocked after the Clem 7 diversions via Ipswich Road. A crash for Alimba Bruce Highway northbound. Two lanes are blocked after Palmerstone Road. Delays from Lower King Street. And there's a car broken down Boaters Road off-ramp eastbound from the Logan Motorway through Druvale. There's also one broken down Logan Motorway westbound on the shoulder after the Mount Lindsay Highway as you're coming through Parkinson. And slow traffic from Toowong for the Western Freeway. 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Hurry ends today. Dropping overnight to 15 degrees. Expected top tomorrow is 23 and sunny on Nova 106.9.
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3: Good afternoon, I'm Michelle Stevenson. The federal government says it's up to the Anti-Semitism Royal Commissioner to decide whether sensitive cabinet papers are released. The Commonwealth has sought to keep the cabinet papers under wraps amid claims the documents outline a decrease in funding for security agencies ahead of the Bondi Beach terror attack. Attorney General Michelle Rowland has told the ABC it is a matter for the Commissioner Bell.
21: It's a well-established legal principle that cabinet documents and information of that nature attract public interest immunity in legal proceedings and royal commissions.
3: The Greens are warning the Albanese government their support can't be taken for granted as Labor seeks to legislate its tax changes. A three-week inquiry will get underway to examine adjustments to capital gains and negative gearing concessions. The opposition won't back the changes, meaning the government will have to rely on the Greens. Well, dozens of police have descended on an Indigenous tent embassy in Brisbane with four people arrested. A group had been protesting the construction of an Olympic stadium. Jeff Bezos says all personnel are safe and accounted for after a Blue Origin rocket exploded during a test at Cape Canaveral. And Scooter Braun has opened up about his years-long beef with Taylor Swift since acquiring the rights to her first six albums. The former manager, telling a podcast, there's always been a misconception that they knew each other.
22: I don't know Taylor Swift. I think I've met her in my life three times. I have never had a substantial conversation with her in my life. I wish her nothing but the best. I learned a tremendous amount from it. I chose to grow from it.
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23: Thanks, Michelle. I'm Joel Dreyer. Tonight, police swarm Victoria Park, arresting protesters and kicking out campers ready for an Olympic stadium to be built. The moment billionaire Jeff Bezos' space rocket explodes, a drone intercepted at a Queensland jail loaded with $1 million worth of drugs, plus the AI overhaul coming to shops like Kmart. 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
35: There's a vibe, isn't there?
36: And our new introduction.
32: Nova.
37: Ladies and gentlemen, the weekend.
38: This is it. This is it.
39: Thank God it's...
38: Yeah.
40: Oh, I feel so excited.
38: Right.
40: And I don't even know why, because there's nothing to be excited about.
38: Because there's nothing for you to do. You're not doing anything this weekend.
40: Oh, yeah. No,
38: not plenty.
40: Really.
41: Don't hit a wall, Kate, like Yannick Sinner has at the French Open. This is one of the biggest upsets of all time. His 30-match winning run has come to a halt. Mm. And because Alcaraz is injured, everyone thought Yannick Sinner's going to win the French Open easily. He's been beaten by Argentina's Juan Manuel Serrandolo in five sets. Mm. Now, we also found out, this was just before the match, but Vogue France released an interview with Yannick Sinner, and they asked him, what do you like to do before a match, meditate or listen to music? This was his response.
42: I like music. It's a mix of everything. I have a very strange playlist. But I actually like really the Hilltop Hoods. They are Australian, and I really like the music.
38: Oh. Big fan of the Hoods. Well, it's not working for him, unfortunately.
41: Former people in the front who watched him lose in the French Open. And they're shattered that he's out.
38: That's great news for the Aussie kid who beat Medvedev the other day in the first round. That's massive.
41: Well, what? Yeah, no, what?
38: First seed, both one and two are gone.
41: Yeah, tough. He probably won't even get to the guy, Juan Manuel. But, it is. I tell you what, there's been some upsets over at the French Open. But also another big upset. We know that Yannick Sinner loves the Hilltop Hoods. We've got to get him to a show, Tom.
38: Yep.
41: Yeah, let's do it.
38: A Sinner and Hilltop Hoods Red Room,
41: it's
38: Tommy.
41: Not bad. It's not bad.
38: For all the sinners out there.
41: Oh, what?
40: That'd be fun.
41: Just for Italians. Italian stallions.
38: Yeah, why not? This is going to be big today, 4:30. Someone's going to win that Carnival Cruise holiday for their entire family.
40: That is so exciting. Is that why you're wearing a lei, Tom?
0: Yes, a lei, and I'll hand out your captain's hats shortly so you can also
38: thanks
0: look to it.
38: I tell you what, have you got a special haircut for today for the lei and the Carnival Cruise Day?
0: Well, I'm hoping I get a call up onto the cruise and I can look sharp out on the deck.
38: To do,
41: have they started the investigation into your hairdresser yet, Tom?
38: There's been a crime on board the cruise ship.
40: I think you look great.
38: Do you? According to which grandma?
41: Give us a yell when they finish it.
38: Oh my God.
41: You guys are the best.
40: So standard.
38: Yeah. Which tape did you get it done in?
41: Oh, this is so good.
38: Well done, Tom.
40: Hurry up. Let's start the show.
41: If anyone's seen Tom's hairdresser, please call Tom.
0: You haven't changed.
38: Feels like a Friday. Hey, come here next. Hey, pull your head in your loose unit. Hey, if you're into entertainment though, yeah, we've got Riddle Time next.
40: Oh, you are in the right place.
38: Oh, you do not go anywhere, you crazy kids. Riddle Time next. I got something.

0: Justin Bieber. What a great song, Sorry on Nova. You've got to learn to say that, guys. You've got to learn to be able to say the word sorry.
1: If you mean it.
0: Yeah, you've got to mean it. Let's talk about an extraordinary story. I really love this. There's been...
2: Money.
0: A couple of really big wins. And this is so exciting. I mean, last night there was the $60 million Powerball. Yeah. It went off. Won by one woman in New South Wales.
1: Queen Bean.
0: She's won $60 million. She's also won second division 19 times. So on other occasions, she's picked up $600,000.
2: Hog. Absolute hog.
0: I mean, she also, she made a last minute change. She had the numbers 33 and 34.
1: Yeah. Yeah.
0: Decided to drop 33 because she thought there were too many numbers in the 30 and threw five in, and then five became the Powerball.
1: What? Because you'd be thinking, don't change it, don't change it.
2: Is it, is she a retiree, mate, that wants to look after the family, or is she a big Vegas pokey?
0: She's not going to go back to work. She said, stuff this. Is that right, Tommy?
1: No, it's the opposite. She said, she's still working.
0: Tell the boss to get stuffed.
3: Yeah, she's working right now she'll work and she'll pay for mortgage. That'll be the first
0: That's right. She works
1: good,
0: for,
1: take it slow, take it slow.
0: Leggett Real Estate. Hey, let's get on to this because there's another big draw that took place, and it was one of those home packages that you see advertised, the Dream Home Package.
1: Oh, yeah, I buy tickets in that
0: Do
1: sometimes,
0: you?
1: Yeah.
0: Home Dream Art Union Lottery.
1: Okay,
0: that's what it was
1: a
0: for.
1: Few, yeah.
0: So have a listen to this. You win $12 million in a property portfolio.
1: Yep.
2: Yeah.
0: Now, this went to a couple, Leonie and Andrew. They're hard-working farmer Aussies. But, of course, when they win, you've got to put in the phone call to let them know they've won.
1: Yeah.
0: A little bit of audio here. Mm. So the people on behalf of the Dream Home have put in a call and Leonie's answered. Listen to this.
4: Hi, it's Ben calling from Dream Home Art Union here. How are you?
5: I'm great, Ben. But guess what? Now is not a good time.
4: What I'm calling you for is actually to give you a bit of an update on some news today. Could you spare 5 minutes now?
5: I honestly can't. I'm in the middle of feeding 300 head of cattle and they're all waiting for me. I've got a granddaughter in the tractor. No.
4: Hey, look, I am being persistent. I can confirm that you have won a substantial prize today. But in order for me to tell you what you've won, that's why I need to validate a few details with you. It's probably worth 5 minutes of your time to take.
5: How about we leave it for later? Because right now,
2: awesome.
5: I'm under
2: awesome.
5: The pump.
4: Cool. What time works for you later on?
5: Let's say 6.
4: Yep. Okay.
0: I mean, what's he to do? He's got to respect the caller, I suppose.
1: Well,
0: and the
1: I'm glad they don't go to the next caller or something. You
0: Thank
1: know, when
0: God.
1: If someone didn't take the prize.
0: So he sat there thinking, I'll call her back at 6. She needs to know she's won a $12 million property portfolio, but she's too busy right now in the tractor.
2: I would do the same thing. When they start asking for personal
0: details... Yeah, I would think it was a prank.
2: I would immediately go, no, I don't think so.
1: No, or they're selling tickets.
0: Yeah.
1: Do you know what I mean? It's not for a call because you've won.
0: No, you'd think it's Frozzy off the radio. He's pranking me again. That guy's a lunatic. anyway, he then called her back at 6 o'clock. Have a listen.
4: Hi, it's Ben from Dream Home Art Union here. How are you?
5: I'm very well, Ben. How are you? Sorry about this morning.
4: No, you don't need to apologise. So I might just jump straight into it because obviously you're busy, but you have a $50 ticket book with us, I think, as a VIP?
5: Yeah.
4: So when we did the draw today, which is a total prize value of $12 million, it includes $1 million in gold.
5: Yeah.
4: A house in Mornington Peninsula, a beautiful apartment in the Gold Coast, and a beautiful apartment in Sydney. So you become a property mogul instantly, essentially. You have won the first prize today.
5: I don't believe that. We've been working so hard. We've been till 2:30, my husband in the morning, for the last 14 days, trying to get our crop in the ground. That is absolutely amazing.
6: Wow, that is just incredible.
5: Not only today, my husband has honestly, he's the hardest working man in the world.
6: And I've got the best wife in the world.
0: Isn't that beautiful? Amazing. That's so, how it should be.
2: Oh, well, there goes the bloody crop.
0: Yeah, no, they've left that.
1: Yeah, no bread.
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9: 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Still got that heavy run for the Gateway Motorway northbound from Nudgee through to the Bruce Highway. Western Freeway slow from Toowong to Fig Tree Pocket. There's a car broken down on the Gateway southbound at Macrobat-Capalaba Road off-ramp through Mackenzie with peak delays behind it, and the speed limit has been dropped to 80. Let the ComSec share market experts give you an investing edge on the daily ComSec Market Update podcast. 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Content is general in nature. Investing carries risk. Dropping overnight to 15 degrees. Expected top tomorrow is 23 and sunny on Nova 106.9.
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10: Oh, happy Friday. Have the best weekend. We are back Monday.
11: Yeah, Smart of the Sues is going to be $700.
10: Woo!
11: So put your thinking caps on.
10: Yeah, you only lost one. 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
12: Well, you got to 1,500.
10: Yeah.
12: What's that? That's three weeks right
11: 20.
12: There.
11: Wow.
12: Yeah, before, give me a month.
10: Yeah. And don't forget...
11: Thank you.
10: That's pretty good. 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
0: I love it.
7: Okay.
8: Oh my God, this is exciting, everybody. You can feel the tension in the room.
9: Man, you could say that I'm shipping myself.
8: Okay. Well,
0: Please don't do that.
8: All week, we've had a very strong competition running. And the prize, a family cruise to Moreton Island with Carnival Cruise Line.
9: Oh, that man. Can we please introduce our carryover champ, Jackie?
10: Yeah.
8: Jack, how did you sleep last night knowing you were coming in?
11: I actually slept next to my daughter.
10: Not very well.
11: In a top bunk bed.
8: Talk us through the family. Who's at home? Who would be going on this unbelievable cruise?
11: I've got my husband, David, my daughter, Ivy, who's 7, and Logan, who is 5.
8: Oh my God,
9: how
8: much
9: fun. Who's your favourite kid?
8: No, I can't choose.
10: Does Logan stay in his bed?
11: He was with David.
10: Oh, it's as romantic as Whipper's house then.
11: Yeah, we're all switching around.
8: Sounds exciting. Okay. Can I say this?
9: Alicia, you come in at a very good time because you know what? Jackie's had to get through a round already, but you are here on Friday. You are playing for the cruise. Who's in your family, Alicia?
12: I've got myself, Josh, my husband, and my little girl, Harlow, who's turning 3 this weekend, and my unborn baby boy in my belly.
8: Oh, my gosh. This is so exciting.
9: Okay, so it is. It's 60 seconds on the clock. Whoever has the power at this end of 60 seconds will be getting that family cruise to Moreton Island. All right, okay, do not go anywhere. Coming up next, Jackie versus Alicia. We'll find out who wins the championships.
8: All right, a bit of Ella Lately now. While we stay calm during the song on Nova.

0: we're sending you, on a one-way. You're on a one-way. Oh. Congratulations, girls.
1: Oh, thank you.
2: The ship's waiting over there now.
3: Yeah, exactly. Tangalooma is beautiful at this time of year.
0: Carnival Cruise Line. 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

0: Bruno Mars, Risk It All on your Friday afternoon. Congratulations, Alicia and Jackie. They are both off on a cruise of a lifetime. Thanks to Carnival Cruise. Well done, guys. They came in. Families were pumped. I know they both get a trip.
1: Well, they've ditched both families. They're going by themselves.
0: Just the girls.
1: Your friends, yeah.
0: They don't care. They're running. They're off and running.
2: I want to talk about pickleball. Now, I know we chatted about pickleball quite a bit towards the end of last year.
1: Yeah.
2: Don't you think it got big? And in the UK, they call it paddle.
0: Oh, is pickleball and paddleball the same thing?
2: I think so.
0: Because there's racquetball, pickleball, and then what was the other one you just said?
1: Oh, look.
2: Paddle. You know
0: paddleball.
1: I feel sorry for squash. I think that's getting pushed out to the side, squash. Unfortunately.
2: Well, if you like squash a little bit and you also like tennis, then paddle.
0: Yeah, but sorry, can I just stop you? It's padel.
1: What?
0: Many people pronounce it padel.
2: Padel, padel.
0: Yeah, I'm not joking.
2: That's Kylie Minogue.
0: I'm not joking.
1: Well,
0: I went into a tennis racket store the other day and I said, what are all these ones? Is it pickleball? He said, no, it's padel.
2: It would be padel, the way it's spelt, I'm guessing. But I'm not going to say to anyone, would you like to take me on in padel?
1: Well, that's right. And I'm not going to take up tennis.
0: No.
2: Sounds like a girl's name who dates 50 Cent.
0: Tanice.
1: To nephew.
2: Yeah.
0: And Denise denies the eyes. Nothing wrong with the name Denise, by the way.
2: Denise is different to Tanice.
0: Isn't it?
2: There was a Tennille in the street that my cousins grew up in.
0: Hello, Tennille.
1: Do you want to do a shout-out to it?
0: All the Tennilles. 13, 2014, if your name's Tennille.
2: Talk you through all the names.

0: of all the girls that I've ever met in my life.
1: Wouldn't that be great?
0: Okay, I want to talk about, I'm just going to call it Paddle, right?
2: Paddle.
0: Yep. And you make up in your mind what you want it to be.
2: Why have we got the cricket theme in the background? Shay thought this was cricket.
0: Shay, anything that uses a bat and a ball.
2: I thought it was sport. I went sport theme. That's all I know.
1: You're doing a great job,
0: that buddy. Is very
1: Come on,
0: cute.
1: Mate. You're doing Shay. Very well. Cricket, yeah.
0: Yes. I want to talk about two things. Should you play any kind of sport with your partner? Because it can get heated. It gets quite competitive. I know that when I've attempted to play sport with people that I have been in a relationship with.
1: Oh, you'd be fine.
2: You're just as competitive as they are.
0: No,
2: though. Come on.
0: Oh, in the end, I'm like, well, you go and find someone else to play with, and then they usually do. That's how it ends.
2: What sport is that?
0: Oh, be careful what you wish for, Kate. Richie.
1: That's Cassini. Cassini, Whipper, and Kate on Nova.
3: 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What? 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
5: A crash on the Bruce Highway northbound. Two lanes are blocked after Palmerstone Road with delays from Nudgee on the Gateway Motorway behind it. Heavy run for Beaudesert Road southbound through Archerfield and Callumvale. And there's congestion for Springfield Greenbank Arterial Road and Goodna Road southbound, easing between Springfield and Greenbank after an earlier crash this afternoon. There is still slow traffic on the Western Freeway from Toowong through to Fig Tree Pocket. Gympie Road delays northbound through Bald Hills to the Bruce Highway. 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Dropping overnight to 15 degrees. Expected top tomorrow is 23 and sunny on Nova 106.9.
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1: Hey, a little bit of confronting news today. John Farnham coming out and the family has said that he'll never publicly sing again due to the situation with his throat cancer, the neck cancer that he's been affected by, which was tragic news to hear. But in a true celebration of his music, I love this. The Songs of John Farnham, A Living Memory, the celebration concert is taking place. It's raising money for Neck Cancer Australia. Sunday the 20th of September, Rod Laver Arena in Melbourne. Tickets on sale Tuesday, 10 a.m. This coming Tuesday from Ticketek. 120 artists on stage. How good is that?
0: Amazing.
1: 38-piece orchestra, Tina Arena, Jimmy Barnes, Keith Urban, Celine Dion live from Paris. Hugh Jackman's involved live from L.A. This is going to be huge. John Stevens, Jess Malboy, everybody. We thought we'd continue the celebration today, though. Here he is. You're the voice. Nova.

0: Songs of John Farnham, a living legend, the celebration. Tickets on sale 10 a.m. Tuesday from Ticketek. Tommy, if we're not playing that song every Friday till the end of the year...
1: Well, he did have other songs.
0: There wasn't one person that wasn't singing in their car listening to that.
1: What about Take the Pressure Down? Can we do Take the Pressure Down, Tom?
0: Yeah, great track.
1: You bet.
2: I like Burn For You, but it could be a little bit heavy on a Friday afternoon.
1: Very slow as well.
0: Yeah, very slow.
1: Hey, I wasn't going to do this, but a lot of people have got in contact with us and have been sucked in by this ad that was served up to me. It's the spray that you spray into your dog or cat's mouth if they've got bad teeth, and one spray and they're crystal clear white. this is so ridiculous, this ad, that I am so disappointed that my friends have been stitched up by this. Actually, you got a message, didn't you, Whip? I think... Jasmine Stefanovic actually got sucked into this as well.
0: She said, "I've just ordered it. Haven't used it yet."
1: Okay, so I want you to listen to it. Like, now, when you grab your dog or your cat's mouth, they move around so much that you can't spray anything or get a tablet in there. How hard is it, Kate? It's so hard.
2: I know.
1: But watch this ad. Not one cat or dog moves, and this... this unbelievable spray can change your pet's mouth. Have a listen.
3: Oh, my God. He's been chewing on something too hard.
4: I bet 90% of people don't know this. If your pet's mouth hasn't been cleaned for over 3 months, you really should try this pet dental cleaning spray. Just spray it directly onto your pet's teeth or into their mouth, and the built-up grime dissolves effortlessly. Yellow stains and tartar are taken care of,
0: that's
4: too.
0: That's AI.
4: It also helps eliminate bad breath.
1: Have a look at this one set of teeth coming up. Have a look at this one set. That's a human teeth.
4: That's all I'm doing right now, almost like getting it for free. I honestly think it's going to sell out very soon.
2: Do you know what the funniest thing about it, Fitz, is exactly what you said.
0: Feminist.
2: Even if you bought that and it came in the mail, your dog would know there was something in the house that you were going to try and put in its mouth and it would hide. Like the fact that it's sitting there smiling, ready for the spray.
0: The dogs look like they've walked out of a high-end dental clinic in Double Bay, having 3 months of whitening done. They look like the Bee Gees.
1: The AI is so bad as well that actually when some of the owners are holding their dog's teeth back, right, or the top of their lips. When they let go of it, it still stays up there exactly like the teeth, like the fingers are still in their mouth.
0: Has anyone actually received it? This was a little bit like Fitz, the AI koala that I bought that was meant to somehow understand your emotions and hug you. Do you remember that? It was just a vacuum sealed plush toy.
1: Well,
0: which the guts ripped open and the eyeball fell off.
1: Do you know what I've been served up as well? $60. It's one of those. It's the infrared cap whip that you put on your head, and hair grows on your head.
0: Give us a look.
1: It's down from $99 to $60.
0: You're
1: I've ordered
0: me.
1: Four.
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32: There's still congestion for traffic on the Gateway Motorway northbound at Deegan and for Gympie Road through Bald Hills. Slow traffic on the Pacific Motorway if you're heading through to Brisbane City from Tanami to Slacks Creek. Western Freeway remains under speed for traffic through Indooroopilly, Fig Tree Pocket. There is a little bit of build-up for Centenary Highway southbound at Springfield Lakes Boulevard and also some slow traffic towards Blunder Road for the Ipswich Motorway and then around Gales. Victoria's basement flash sale prices tumble, tumble, tumble. Excess stock, end of lines, all chopped to clear at crazy prices. Shop Victoria's basement online now. Down to 15 degrees overnight. Expected top tomorrow is 23 and sunny for the forecast on Nova 106.9.
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1: Good afternoon, I'm Michelle Stevenson. The Attorney General is standing by the government's decision to block sensitive counter-terrorism documents from the Royal Commission into anti-Semitism. Labor has asked the Royal Commission for public interest immunity, meaning sensitive cabinet documents wouldn't be released. The opposition claims the documents outline a decrease in funding for security agencies ahead of the Bondi Beach terror attack. Well, a number of MPs have leapt to the defence of Liberal leader Angus Taylor after his outburst at the PM. Question Time hit fever pitch yesterday after Labor introduced its legislation to rein in the capital gains tax discount and negative gearing deductions. Federal Independent Di Lee says Mr. Taylor's language was unparliamentary but reflects public sentiment.
2: I have no doubt that Angus was just expressing what a lot of people are saying online, on social media, everywhere anyway. So that's, you know, people are out there saying, why can't we say those things?
1: KPMG chief exec has resigned as a whistleblower scandal erupts. The company released a statement this morning confirming they have accepted the resignation of its CEO and another senior partner. It's amid claims confidential client data was allegedly used to win business contracts. Former PM Tony Abbott has been installed as the new federal president of the Liberal Party. He takes on the role in a voluntary capacity, with some believing he has what it takes to help the party become competitive again. And another of Brad Pitt's kids has dropped his surname, 24-year-old Maddox joining his siblings by changing his name to Jolie after mum Angelina. Now let's see what's happening on Nine News.
3: Thanks, Michelle. I'm Joel Dreyer. Tonight, police swarm Victoria Park, arresting protesters and kicking out campers ready for an Olympic stadium to be built. The moment billionaire Jeff Bezos's space rocket explodes, a drone intercepted at a Queensland jail loaded with $1 million worth of drugs, plus the AI overhaul coming to shops like Kmart. Nine News, your news on Nine and Nine Now, live at 6.
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9: It's Fitzy, Whipper and Kate.
10: Get excited.
9: Driving you home.
11: Give it to me.
12: Hey. Ladies and gentlemen, the weekend.
13: Oh, here it is, guys.
33: Well done, everybody. Well done, we made it. Feels great, doesn't it?
34: Keep it Friday.
35: Can you smell it? Yes. I can smell deep heat, Kate.
36: Big yeah, that's game. Me. That's me.
37: I love the smell of deep heat, let me tell
36: thank
37: you.
36: Thank you for the rub down. My calves feel so much better.
35: My lower back, yes, please. Hey, Carlton Geelong tonight in the AFL. Fremantle St Kilda tonight as well in the NRL. Sharks versus Sea Eagles. I wonder if some of those Origin boys are going to get up tonight. That'll be tough for
36: my
35: them.
36: My God, what would Geelong be playing? Paying? What would Carlton be paying?
35: AFL.
36: 300.
35: What else? Kate, there's a fair bit going on as well on streaming services.
37: Yes.
36: What a beautiful, seamless segue.
37: Oh,
36: and
37: do you know
36: Kate
37: what I want to have
36: be
37: a look?
36: Some entertainment.
37: This isn't on my list here, but I want to watch what everyone's telling me to watch at the moment. Is that on off campus, on campus, around campus?
35: Yeah, BJ's campus.
37: You would know it. I think I might need to have a look at that. I've watched the first episode of Kylie, but I'll also be listening to Lily Allen's new song. She was on the socials yesterday saying, "I've got a brand new song for you. I'm going to drop an extra one," with Jade from Little Mix.
35: Oh.
37: She was the one that left. Hey, and,
35: LaToya Jackson, 70 today. How good, the old Oscar de la Toya. Well done.
37: How old does she turn?
35: 70.
38: Okay. Do it again, Fitz.
36: Go again, mate.
37: Do it strong.
35: 70.
36: Okay, started too high on that one.
35: Yeah.
36: You need to start high.
37: Nowhere to go.
36: You just have to end high, mate.
37: Yeah, you're not Mariah Carey, Fitz.
36: Oh, my God. Warm up your voice before you...
35: She'll be Shimon the Piss tonight.
36: Hang on a bit.
37: Shimon.
36: Jump on it. Before 6 o'clock, Post Malone tickets could be yours.

0: I'm shuffling. Now, no one is entirely sure where or when Taylor Swift's wedding is going to be.
1: This is a great idea by IKEA. What can we do besides tea lights and flat packs?
2: Why don't we host weddings here?
0: But it's not too late to change the venue.
1: We got plenty of chairs and tables.
3: What is it about IKEA that makes you want to get married there?
1: This is just a lead into something that we should be doing here in Australia. And that's called the Bunnings Wedding. What you want to do is have your wedding there, then photos in different sections throughout Bunnings.
4: What was the quote that Lisa got to get married at the reject shop? I'll tell you one place you didn't have your wedding whip, and that was cheap as chips.
0: Lowest prices are just the beginning. Sorry, I've just always wanted to say that.
4: I like it.
0: Now, thankfully for me, putting the recap together this week has been quite easy because Whipper has been on absolute fire.
1: What symbol surrounds the Chubba Chump logo?
0: And it all started with this.
5: The what? What?
0: Then his popular music knowledge came into play.
1: No one shimmies like Dave and Thames. Who's your favourite, Fitz? You like Dave or Thames?
4: Thames.
1: He's the king. That's a woman, is it? Oh, okay. We now know it is a female.
0: By Wednesday, things were going even worse.
1: Oh, welcome to the show if you're just tuning in. It is your Thursday... Wednesday evening? Does it not feel like Thursday?
0: Well, it must have, because he did the same thing half an hour later.
1: Fitzy Whipper Kate, it is your Thursday night on Nova. Big thank you to Jess, who's just messaged to remind me it's Wednesday, not Thursday.
0: But I shouldn't have picked on his music knowledge before, because clearly he knew a lot about this song.
1: This song is from The Devil Wears Prada 2. The soundtrack, guys, it's by Sienna Spiro. Love the sound of this. This song's going off. It's huge.
0: Except for its name.
1: Eternal lover.
4: Material lover.
1: Sorry. Material
0: lover. A friend of the show, Russell Crowe, came up in conversation this week.
3: I want to talk about Russell Crowe.
1: Russell Crowe.
0: And the guy's had some pretty hot takes about acting prowess.
1: Is he Australia's greatest actor ever?
3: Oh.
4: I mean, Nicole Kidman has to be put in the same sentence as Russell Crowe.
3: Do you think
4: Crowe.
3: Bigger?
4: No, I think Nicole's bigger.
0: But a very important actress had slipped their mind.
4: Cate Blanchett has to be Kate put Blanchett. In that top yeah. three, doesn't she?
1: Rose Byrne.
4: I'll go Nicole.
3: I'm trying to think of other fine Australian actresses that have done really well.
4: Yeah.
3: I'm going to wait till someone says it.
1: Okay, I'll say it so we can go.
4: Kate Ritchie.
0: Which is a perfect lead in to this. Out of context, Kate.
3: I'm thirsty, that's for sure.
1: Okay.
3: I could pack them away in a box and shove them under the bed. I want to be your dog just quietly
1: really?
3: If I get to... Take your bra off, get rid them. Of this.
5: Who is the lady in her bikini?
3: You don't want to end up with what they're calling the medical condition related to putting too many carrots in you. You have a carrot enemy. I'm not even joking.
0: Out of context, Kate. I'm Snitch. See you guys next week.
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8: 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There is still heavy traffic coming out of Brisbane City and around Woolloongabba getting into it for the Riverside Expressway. Under speed on the Pacific Motorway northbound, Tanimura to Slacks Creek and the Western Freeway. That hasn't eased yet through Indooroopilly, Fig Tree Pocket. Delays are easing for the Gateway Motorway, but still slow at Deakin Deviation northbound. 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T's and C's apply. Dropping overnight to 15 degrees. Expected top tomorrow is 23 and sunny on Nova 106.9.
6: Nick, Lotsy and Nova's Susie O'Neill.
9: Oh, happy Friday. Have the best weekend. We are back Monday.
10: Yeah, and Smart of the Suze is going to be $700.
9: Woo!
10: So put your thinking caps on.
9: Yeah. You only lost one. I was saying, Davis, you only lost one in, like, the last...
11: Well, you got to 1,500.
9: Yeah.
11: What's that? That's 3 weeks
10: the last
11: right
10: 20.
11: There.
9: Wow. Yeah,
11: before. It'll be a month.
9: Yeah. And don't forget...
10: Thank you.
9: That's pretty good. 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
31: Coming up next,
0: Got a bit of a surprise for a team member. Someone in this studio is going to be blown away by what we've been organising behind the scenes.
1: What?
0: All right, I'm not going to muck around. It's for you, Kate. We've organised a huge surprise for you.
1: I need to agree to the surprises.
0: Then it's not a surprise. Do you
2: Have
0: understand?
2: Have you been a fan of the Thunder Down Under for a while?
0: All right, find out next.

0: Yeah.
1: Always will be.
0: Yeah, well, that it's... Yeah, thanks. Thank you. Because
2: he means that because he was a...
1: It sits with all of us.
0: Yeah.
1: So
0: well,
1: fondly.
0: Everybody's mum. You know, I get called a veteran, an icon, and a legend, which is terrific now because I'm nearly 70. But the favourite thing I have is Australia's mum, do you know. And so many people... You know, they wish that I was their mum. They wish that they were Sally, having Pippa as a mum like that. Which means that there are people sitting having their dinner in front of Home and Away who were unhappy, and could see a true escapist television.
1: Put comfort in it.
0: Yeah, exactly right. And it's appointment TV for people. Yeah. Like you remember when they moved it from 6:30 to 7?
1: Shock.
0: Yeah. And the outrage because people had to change their dinner times.
2: Nan had to say, don't call me at 7 now.
1: But you did know you structured your night around it. Kate, God, one surprise to me is never enough. Never enough on a day like today. So we thought we'd welcome your foster dad who's here too. Dennis Cord. Dennis, are you there, mate? Come into the studio. Look who's here. Hugs all round.
2: Oh, God.
1: Oh, this is beautiful.
3: Oh, my gosh. This is tears all round.
1: Oh, wow. How are you, Dennis?
4: I'm great. Thank you.
1: Welcome, buddy. Yes,
4: thank you.
1: It made lovely sense if Deborah was coming in that you were here as well.
4: Tagging around somewhere there, yeah.
3: It would have been, I mean, Kate's spoken about starting so young in the industry.
4: Yeah.
3: I mean, it's tough. Like, tough to go to school, tough to go to work, then you're well known all across Australia. Did you feel like you did have to sort of nurture Kate a little bit through this and help her through this period?
4: Oh, far from it. She was, by even at that age, she was much more experienced than I was as an actor. But as she grew, what she shared with me a lot was sarcasm.
1: Nasty.
4: You know,
1: we get that too, Ben.
4: And I get that from my kids as well, my real kids, my TV kids. But I realised that the day they would stop doing that, I'd get worried.
1: Yep.
4: Do you know?
1: Of course.
4: Because it's... They know you can take it and it's, you know, trying to better you and catch you off guard and just when you think they're being nice, they pull the rug out from under you.
1: Yeah, that's the craft, isn't it?
0: Yeah, she's quick. She's really quick.
1: Oh, yeah.
4: But that
2: am I?
1: Yeah.
2: Sometimes. And surprisingly funny.
1: But Deborah, we also want to talk about your show, Steel Magnolias. This is very exciting. You can grab tickets now at steelmagnoliasplay.com. I can speak to Deborah and see if we can get a couple of tickets for you.
2: I'm more than happy to pay for my tickets.
0: We can get you a ticket.
2: And are you working with, I mean, lots of beautiful actresses, but Lisa McCune is in the show.
0: Lisa McCune and Belinda Giblin, who I've known for 100 years. But we've also got Mandy Bishop, who's really well known for her Julie Gillard impersonation.
2: Oh, yes.
0: She's done the Wharf Review. So we've only got until Sunday in Sydney, matinee evening and a Sunday matinee.
2: Great.
0: About 3 o'clock. And then we're off to Wollongong, and then we're off to Canberra, Perth, and then we do Melbourne.
1: Awesome. Great. Well, we love surprises. We have one more. Ollie, if you could open the door. Ada Nicodema. Didn't make it. Chris Hemsworth, are you there?
2: No. I'm seeing him for dinner.
0: Yeah. That's
1: it. Thank you for coming in, guys. Hey, Fantastic to see you.
2: So nice to see you. Thank you.
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7: A broken down car at Drewvale Logan Motorway off-ramp westbound from the Gateway Motorway. The speed limit has been reduced to 60. There's a crash at Beerbar and Bruce Highway northbound. One lane's blocked before Red Road and heavy congestion from Caboolture. Car broken down at Goodna Ipswich Motorway westbound. That's on the left shoulder after Church Street. Heavy traffic still happening for Ipswich Road westbound or outbound from Woolloongabba through towards Annerley. It's not too bad through Brisbane City. It is still busy around Hale Street as you're heading inbound. 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Dropping overnight to 15. Expected top tomorrow is 23 and sunny on Nova 106.9.
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21: 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What's up, guys? 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
23: Tommy, this is absolute madness. How have we got more tickets for Post Malone's big ass tour?
24: Yeah, oh, amazing, Kate. You've got a few more next week too, would you believe?
23: Well, get in now, though, Tom, so you can...
24: I think we might be in a fair bit of trouble here. How many did you take, Tom? I only said a double.
23: Well, the idea is that you next week you're going to search Tommy's big ass to find them.
24: Oh, wow.
23: Which means you're really committing to go to the concert. But a bit sweaty.
24: Yeah.
23: Live Nation are not happy about it. 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Get in early before Tommy takes the rest of the tickets. Corey sweats the way through. Good luck. Give us a

0: Post Malone, congratulations, and that's what we're saying today. Someone is about to win Post Malone tickets.
1: You know who Leona! That is. Yes.
0: Leona!
2: You are the...
0: Where are you, Leona?
2: Oh, fantastic. Sorry?
0: Where are you and who are you with?
2: I'm an Uber driver in Melbourne, about to drive three lovely fellas to Richmond.
0: Oh!
2: And they're so happy for me.
3: Go the Carters.
4: Oh, go the
0: easy
4: go
0: win
4: the
0: over Carlton's.
1: Oh,
4: well
1: okay.
4: done. Leona, enjoy Post Malone, Leona. That's awesome.
2: That is awesome. Oh, you've made my night.
1: Oh, yeah.
4: Well done.
2: It's so worth driving around this late hour.
0: Oh, Leona, you've made my whole week. That's awesome.
4: Well done, Leona.
2: Oh,
4: that is brilliant.
2: That is awesome.
1: Yeah, just stay on the line till those boys get out of the car.
2: I only saw two songs.
0: Oh, did you? Yeah. How come? Why did you only see two songs?
3: I think she was affected by drugs. All right, now. Calm the catters.
1: It's not even 6 o'clock, fellas.
0: Calm the cats. The lad's about a couple.
4: Let's hope she's not while she's Uber driving either.
0: Oh, well done,
4: Leona. Stand the line. More tickets to give away next week. That is awesome. Hey, I want to hear from people. 13, 24, 10. What did you wake up and find after surgery? So I want to... Surgical mistakes. I want to talk about a guy called Robert Fripp, the old Fripp Woodchip. He's he's a guitarist, a rock star, Kate. He's 80 years of age, but poor Frippy, he plays in a band called King Crimson. He had a heart attack last week and had to go straight into surgery to save his life. And unfortunately for Robert Fripp, something happened
0: that he didn't think
4: that was going to happen when you have a heart attack. Have a listen. He's here with his wife. Have a listen to what happened.
5: So 5 hours of surgery, intensive care, then a second surgery.
6: Well, it was the interesting one. I was in A&E, not quite knowing what was going on, other than I knew they were going to do something. And an orderly came along and shaved my balls. You're concerned with my heart, fine. What are you doing shaving my balls?
1: Oh, frippin' hell.
4: So,
1: which hospital is it? Fitzian
0: Fripper.
4: You've gone in for heart surgery and
0: my God.
4: Freshly shaven. I don't understand. Could have they gone in for heart surgery
0: through
4: down
0: the groin,
4: there?
0: Yeah.
1: Through the groin or up there?
0: No, through the groin. Yep, up. Now I think they go through the arm. There's a way you can do it through the arm. I had that happen to me, Fitz.
1: What?
0: I was having a hip operation.
1: If you were about to tell a story someone shaving
0: and
1: your...
0: says, I'm going to have to trim your pubes. And I said, what are you talking about? She said, yeah, we have to clean the whole area before we have a hip operation.
4: Oh, yeah, I suppose, because it's right next to it, isn't it?
0: And you know, Fitz, we're talking
1: about...
0: But
1: you are wild. You'd be like the wildest of the wild, wild area.
4: So they went from the hip operation to the pip operation, did they?
0: Okay. And then...
1: And they came out with a chainsaw like that.
0: They called Jim's mowing and three blokes arrived. Bit of two-stroke in the hospital and they just mowed through my crotch.
4: Sorry, just don't let this six-blade mower just put you off, mate, but unfortunately, 10 seconds and you'll be out.
1: Get in this.
0: Hey, Levi, how are you? Levi, turn your radio down to the background.
7: Yeah, mate, no worries.
0: What's your story?
4: What did you notice?
7: Well, I woke up and my bloody pants were down.
4: So, but what did you go in for, Levi?
7: Oh, I went in for a bloody knee reconstruction. I woke up and my pants were bloody down. I was standing around me. I didn't know what happened.
4: Yeah, well, they have to because they have to get to your knee, mate. They have to down your Levi's.
7: Yeah.
0: So, did you say why my stride's down?
7: Yeah, that's it. I was standing around and I wasn't sure what happened.
0: Oh, you're sure you went to a doctor for an operation? You weren't just out the front of a pub, were you, mate?
7: Yeah. That's
3: called a thorough doctor. He's having a look at everything to make sure you're okay.
4: Levi's about to drop an F-bomb, Tom, so we've got to get him off.
1: I'm feeling very nervous.
4: But see, Levi, that's the thing. When you go in for a knee op, they do have to take off your pants to get to your knee.
3: Yeah. At least they don't need to shave your plums, Levi, so you can relax, buddy. Good news. Okay, if you missed anything, you can grab it on our podcast. I've got an image of you starting a chainsaw and coming towards me.
1: Well, do you know what I was thinking about?
3: Go on, say it. No, say it.
1: Even funny, though.
3: Go for it.
1: You get asked to go out. Oh, don't worry. Oh, you get asked to go out for a hot date midweek and you can't get in to have your waxing done, but I'm sure RPA will take you for a heart operation.
3: I'll get my heart done.
4: Kate's doing a tight five at the end of the show.
3: Oh, thanks, Jerry Seinfeld.
4: Have a great weekend, guys.
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11: Woo!
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12: right there.
13: Look at
12: the last 20.
11: Wow. Yeah,
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11: Yeah. 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
27: A bus and car involved in a crash at Stafford. Stafford Road eastbound, the right lane's blocked before Webster Road. There is a car broken down at Druvale Logan Motorway off-ramp. That's westbound from the Gateway Motorway and the speed limit reduces to 60. A crash at Beerburrum for the Bruce Highway northbound, one lane blocked before Red Road. Delays from Caboolture behind it. Traffic has started to ease for the Western Freeway, but it is still under speed through Indooroopilly, Fig Tree Pocket. It's also still quite heavy getting into Brisbane City for the Pacific Motorway northbound at Slacks Creek and then from Woolloongabba. 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Expected top tomorrow is 23 and sunny on Nova 106.9.
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30: Hello, I'm Michelle Stevenson. The Federal Opposition says the Royal Commission into Anti-Semitism should be able to examine Labor's funding of security agencies. The Albanese government tried to stop the inquiry, considering certain material, citing cabinet confidentiality. It's believed the documents show intelligence agencies had fewer resources in the lead-up to the Bondi Beach terror attack. Shadow Home Affairs Minister John O'Dunham has told Sky News the commission must consider cabinet deliberations.
31: There is precedence for this sort of information having been released to a Royal Commission under negotiated circumstances. So I hope that the government does the right thing and doesn't hide this information from the public or the Commission.
30: Heads have rolled at KPMG after the auditing giant admitted it failed to properly investigate whistleblower reports. The company released a statement this morning confirming the CEO and another senior partner were out over another incident where confidential client data was allegedly used to win business contracts. The Greens are again pushing for a rent freeze after property groups predicted rents will increase as a result of Labor's tax changes. Research commissioned by Master Builders, the Property Council and Housing Industry Association claim rents will rise by $9 a week. The Climate Council warns Aussies will face increasing consequences as global temps surge to record highs. New research predicts Earth's temperature threshold of 1.5 degrees is now at a 91% chance of being breached. And no surprises here with the spicy new series Off Campus officially getting a second season. The hit show reaching a whopping 36 million viewers in its first 12 days of streaming. Now let's see what's happening on Nine News.
32: Thanks, Michelle. I'm Joel Dreyer. Tonight, police swarm Victoria Park, arresting protesters and kicking out campers ready for an Olympic stadium to be built. The moment billionaire Jeff Bezos's space rocket explodes, a drone intercepted at a Queensland jail loaded with $1 million worth of drugs, plus the AI overhaul coming to shops like Kmart. Nine News, your news on Nine and Nine Now, live at 6.
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7: It's just good to be part of it.
8: Today I feel...
9: Ricky Lee and Tim.
7: Turn it up, Ricky Lee!
4: Oh my goodness!
10: On Nova.
11: Oh yes, here we are. Friday evening looks good on you.
4: And you.
11: Welcome, welcome,
4: look at you
11: welcome.
4: With your fancy green jacket on.
11: Well, it's, you know, it's getting dark and it's getting chilly.
4: Dark and
11: it's
4: scary. But you look like a golfer in your green jacket.
11: Cute. Not a chav?
4: No.
11: Oh.
4: No.
11: I was going for a chav vibe.
4: And you got your fresh haircut.
11: Fresh haircut, chav, ready for the weekend. Look out,
4: look
11: Australia.
4: Haven't you been trimming your own little fringe?
11: I have been.
4: Because in between haircuts,
11: yeah,
4: it just gets in your little eyeballs.
11: I know. I'm quite good at trimming my fringe.
4: Oh my god!
11: Shove all the hair down the sink. I'm sure that's fine. Your last chance to guess that grocery very soon, thanks to our friends at Aldi. We'll also check the mailbag and our favourite segment for Friday. New Music Friday is around the corner, but up next, a pretty tragic call from a guy called Mark. Pretty upsetting, actually.
4: It was disturbing.
11: Really pulled at the heartstrings. He's never been to a concert and he's like 33 or something. And
4: oh, bro, come on. What have you been doing all your life?
11: What have you never been to? We'll talk about it after this, but we all went to the Taylor concert. How good was
4: yeah,
11: that?
4: Yeah, we did.
11: Elizabeth Taylor.

0: Jason Derulo, who apparently is now part of the Billionaires Club.
1: Yeah, he started a car wash. I think it's called Rocket Car Wash, something like that. And it's valued over $2 billion.
0: Wow. He's still got lipstick stains on his passport. International.
1: I know what I gotta need.
2: First class seat, I'm a lap girl.
0: All right.
1: Getting comfortable.
0: Let's talk to Mark. Well, we spoke to Mark. It's a tragic phone call. Tragic set of circumstances. Do you want to go to Post Malone?
3: Yeah, why not? I've never been to a concert, so.
1: You've never been to a concert?
3: Never been.
0: Hang on, wait. How old are you, Mark?
3: I'm 33.
0: Please.
3: I'm a bit of a tight ass from way back.
1: I love that. Oh. He's a tight ass, so he's never been.
0: We're sending him to Post Malone in October.
1: I hope he has fun. What if he hates concerts? What if he gets there and he's like, I hate concerts?
0: Who could hate a concert?
1: I just can't imagine not having been to a concert at 33. That's crazy.
0: What have you never done?
1: What have you never done?
0: I got my hair cut at my mate Jack's house yesterday.
1: Yeah.
0: And he cuts my hair on his balcony.
1: Yeah.
0: And he lives with five other guys.
1: Oh, my God.
0: And he thought this was weird because I told him I'd never lived in a share house.
1: Oh, yeah.
0: And that's not, is that weird?
1: No, I'm with you. I never have either.
0: No. Like, yuck. Like, I want to use the bathroom now. I want to use the kitchen now.
1: I'm not sharing my Le Creuset pan with you. How dare you?
0: I also don't want my own shelf on the fridge, thanks. I'll just have the fridge.
1: Is that what happens? Yeah. You've got, like shelves and, like, sections and areas. Oh, see, because sometimes I don't even like the way that, like, Rich and I have our own separate butters because I don't like the way he cuts the butter.
0: Oh, yeah. What about people who, when they take too much butter out, then they put it back in with the
1: and
0: toast crumbs.
1: Smear it with all the crumbs. That you can't do that. Just that chuck should it. Be illegal.
0: Yeah.
1: Call the police.
0: I know you've struggled to find something you've never done.
1: Well, no, I said to you when you said, "Is there something you've never done?" And I said, "Yeah, I've never not given my opinion." I really like giving my.
0: You've
1: opinion.
0: You've also never sent a short email.
1: Nope.
0: Nope.
1: I've never said no to a snack. I love a snack. And I've never initiated a conversation with a stranger. You know, I'm scared of strangers.
0: Oh, that's right.
1: You know, I'm scared of people I don't know and of small talk. So, like, you know, every day we leave here and we leave together, it's because you're like my protection. You're like my Kevin Costner in The Bodyguard.
0: Casey, what have you never done?
4: I have never ever watched the Harry Potter movie or read any of the books.
1: There you go.
0: That's good. That's strong.
1: Do you reckon you ever will, or will you get through this life without doing that one thing?
4: No, I think I've gone so far now that I never will.
1: Yeah, just that commit. Just commit to it.
0: I've never seen Star Wars.
1: Yeah.
0: And I think for someone of my vintage, I think that is odd.
1: I would have thought that it would be something that you would enjoy.
0: Just missed me.
1: What were you watching instead? When you were a kid, what was your favorite?
0: Never-ending story.
1: Oh, yes.
0: Yeah. I used to cry at Never-ending story all the time.
1: Thing
0: the dragon. That's in Queensland somewhere.
1: Is it?
0: Yeah. But I cried so much during that movie that when my class was playing that movie in year four, my mum said, "You can stay home."
1: Because you cry.
0: Because I just literally weep throughout the whole thing and I didn't want to weep in front of my year fours.
1: That's really cute.
0: So I just wept at home with mum.
1: Oh, Catherine. Snuggling into your mum's bosom.
0: Catherine, what have you never done?
5: I have never been overseas.
1: Oh, my gosh.
5: I know.
1: How old are you, Catherine? Do you mind me asking?
5: I'm 51 this year.
1: Wow.
0: And what's the reason? Are you scared of flying or he's got no interest in other food?
5: I guess. Really, I had my kids quite young and I just haven't got there yet. So hopefully next year is my year.
1: What's the big place you want to go to first?
5: Probably Japan, I would say. Mm-hmm. I'd love to go over there, but it's just everybody's going overseas and I have not been yet.
0: All right.
1: You'll love it. I really hope for you that you get over to Japan and you'll have the best time.
0: I wonder if Catherine's burying the lead though. Maybe she's a bit racist.
1: Oh my gosh. She's Australia proud.
0: I grew here.
1: I love Australia.
0: No, Catherine, I hope you get over there. Japan's amazing. Ricky Lee and Tim. Ricky Lee and Tim. On Nova.
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7: 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Traffic is still on the heavy side for the Western Freeway from Indooroopilly to Fig Tree Pocket. No delays for Centenary Highway though. There's congestion coming into Brisbane City from Woolloongabba onto the Riverside Expressway through towards Hale Street. Gateway Motorway traffic is back up to speed northbound at Deakin Deviation and onto the Bruce Highway. 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T's and C's apply. Dropping overnight to 15 degrees. Expected top tomorrow is 23 and sunny on Nova 106.9.
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0: side for the Western Freeway from Indooroopilly to Figtree Pocket. No delays for Centenary Highway though. There's congestion coming into Brisbane City from Woolloongabba onto the Riverside Expressway through towards Hale Street. Gateway Motorway traffic is back up to speed northbound at Deakin Deviation and onto the Bruce Highway. 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T's and C's apply. Dropping overnight to 15 degrees. Expected top tomorrow is 23 and sunny on Nova 106.9.
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6: Let's get the party started. See you at the bar, you was hardly talking. That's when I knew that your heart was scarring. 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Like, wait, babe, let me ask your pardon. This ain't Gucci, this is Prada, darling. 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

0: I'm looking at you, D-Getter. 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
1: It's a ponytail swinger, that one.
0: All right. One of the best live acts we have is Pinyao. We love Pinyao.
1: Yes.
0: They've got a new album coming out July 31. They're heading off on their Nirvana tour, and this is a brand new song from Pinyao. It's called Crash. This is just classic Pinyao. It does what it says on the tin.
1: Yep. 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
22: Getting some delays with a crash reported on Centenary Highway in Jindalee northbound and one on the M1 in Slacks Creek northbound near IKEA. There's a breakdown on the Gateway Motorway, Rochdale northbound on the Mount Cravat Capalaba Road off-ramp. A breakdown Ipswich Motorway, that's in Redbank westbound at the on-ramp coming from Redbank Plaza. In the city, it's quite heavy northbound on Riverside Expressway and delays coming in on Hale Street too. Doing okay now on the Gateway Motorway if you're northbound through Deegan towards the Pine Rivers Bridge. Still some delays after some crashes, the Savi northbound on the Bruce through Alimba. Harvey North Norman stores are open till 9 tonight. 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Hurry ends today. Tonight for Brisbane down to 15 degrees, then a sunny Saturday, top 23. 18 degrees now on Nova 106.9. 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
2: Look out for a multi-vehicle crash still in Jindalee on Cinnamon Road northbound and the Centenary Highway northbound off-ramp. Be mindful through there. Also, there's a breakdown in Redbank on Ipswich Motorway westbound at the top of the Brisbane Road on-ramp. Take extra care if you're heading through the area. And slowing northbound on the Riverside Expressway in the city as well, but looking pretty clear on the Western Freeway. A great run too on the Logan Motorway and no issues on the Gateway Motorway either. Unlock a Volkswagen deal this end of financial year, like the Crafter Runner from $59,990 drive away. 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Down to 15 overnight. Tomorrow's sunny and it's high for 23. And right now it's 18 degrees on Nova 106.9.
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0: Breakfast, Susie O'Neill.
1: Oh, happy Friday. 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
1: Woo!
2: So put your thinking caps on.
1: Yeah, you only lost one. I was saying, Davis, you only lost one in like the last...
3: We got to 1,500.
1: Yeah.
3: What's that? That's three weeks right
2: 20.
3: There.
2: The last 20.
1: Wow.
3: Yeah, before. Give me a month.
1: Yeah. And don't forget.
2: Thank you.
1: That's pretty good. And don't forget, access all Origin as well. 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

0: What's Queensland Day? 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
4: 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Kiss All the Time. 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
23: 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Morning, Brisbane. Got a single vehicle crash eastbound Winter Road. It's in the left lane of Belmont Road, Chingalpa. No delays. Just look out for that one, though. Whilst Taylor Bridge, Indooroopilly closed this weekend for maintenance, work diversions in place, and also closed to Bowen Hills outside the showgrounds, Greek Riteras, King Street, Alexandria Street. That's for the caravan and camping show. Diversions in place there, too. 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Fine and sunny. Beautiful day for Brisbane today. A little bit on the nippier side, though. Top of 23. Right now, 16 degrees. 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
1: It's great to be here. I'm about to start walking. I think I told you during the week that Pineapple Head, my daughter and myself, are walking 20Ks this morning.
0: Oh, yes.
1: Because on our holidays, we're planning on doing a... 230-kilometre walk.
2: Just saying it.
0: What a holiday.
1: In 10 days.
0: Yeah.
1: And so we want to check that we can actually walk 20, one of the days, 20 kilometres.
2: Are you doing it straight after the show? What's going on?
1: Oh, well, I thought I'd start it
0: we'll cross to you the next hour.
1: Yeah, cross live. To me.
2: That sounds good.
1: Seven.
2: I like that.
0: I look forward to that because we've got a big hour coming up. We're talking that Gold Coast rescue dog with something a little bit extra. I discussed that on the show this week, which was quite exciting.
2: Disgusting.
0: And Arnie Titmus joins us for a chat.
2: Ah.
0: Enjoy the show. Stay.

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1: I know it's weird to say this, but I've been thinking about it lately. Reminiscing about us in Vegas, drinking like we're famous. Man, those days were crazy.

0: 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Happy Saturday.
1: What's weird about your pet?
2: Dylan doing his best work there. You've got a pet dolphin.
3: I don't think you can have a pet dolphin. That's illegal.
2: Because there's a weird pet on the Goldie.
4: I used to have a pet here. Remember the pet fish? Like you were talking about dolphin.
3: Oh, you did too.
4: Chip's the fish. Anyway, you
3: used
4: go.
3: To live
4: you
3: outside the studio. Yeah. Here.
2: Really?
4: And it would do things. It would predict like the state of origin.
2: Oh,
4: or, yeah.
2: That's a bit of fun.
4: We should bring it back.
3: Forgot about that.
2: We should. Yeah.
3: Chips.
2: Or get like show.
4: A new one.
2: Yeah, get new ones.
3: No, you can't bring Chips back because it's dead.
2: Chips died. Flushed down the Nova toilet.
4: That's right. Bo Ryan killed it. Jesus, a football.
3: Did he?
4: There's a football thing. Yeah, he
2: really?
4: Came in and he... Did he put his hand in it? Anyway, it scared it.
3: Bloody
4: died.
3: Bo Ryan.
2: What, yeah.
3: Killed my career in the footy show as well.
4: Did he?
2: Bloody Bo Ryan.
3: It's a coincidence.
2: Wow. 13-24-10, weird pets. There's a 3-month-old Australian Kelpie on the Gold Coast going viral. Here's some of the news on him.
5: Fittingly named, Willy, short for Willy Wonka, was born with not one little member, but two. We'll spare you the visual, but it's a condition called diphalia.
2: Diphalia.
3: Diphalia?
2: Means little...
3: Die winning.
2: Means he had an extra peen. So there's one on his... Like normal?
3: Where's
2: and there's one on his leg. Here's the owner when they... When they
3: penis on his leg?
2: Yeah. Here's his owner talking about it.
6: And then there was also something grown out of the leg, which we then discovered was a extra penis.
3: That's incoming. I get three knees on occasion, but I've never heard of that before.
2: Right on the leg, too.
4: Does it work?
3: Susan,
4: does it
3: get three knees on occasion. You got no reaction to that?
4: I don't get it. Say it
3: I
4: again.
3: Get called three knees on occasion, but he's actually got an actual penis on his leg.
4: Are you saying that your penis is so long it goes down to the length
3: that's
4: of your
3: what,
4: knees?
3: That's what three knees
4: means. Is that a saying that I say? I have never heard that.
2: Yeah. It's like a tripod. You can lean forward.
3: Yeah, Lockie hasn't heard it either.
2: Yeah.
3: You wouldn't have, buddy.
4: Three knees. And if someone says you got three knees, that's a compliment.
3: Yes. it's a burden, but... You know,
2: but yeah. Only you can
3: only that just go straight past three knees. Anyway, tell us about...
2: Willy Wonka.
3: I just saw it.
2: Did you see it? We've got
3: it's
2: a
3: on the video
2: up.
3: Here.
2: So little Willy Wonka's his
3: oh,
2: leg.
3: Come on.
2: There it is on the leg.
3: That looks like lipstick.
2: It does. Yeah, these little lipstick.
4: Dog penises are disgusting.
2: They're rank, aren't they? Vets say they've never seen a case like it before. There's only been four similar cases in the history or documented in veterinary literature.
3: Oh, and veterinary.
2: Of course. So it's, as you can see, it's a little Willy hanging off his leg. Begs the question, 13-24-10.
3: Have you had it? No.
2: No. Are you three-kneed? No. Weird what? Pets. Weird quirks. It doesn't need to be that.
4: Sorry, did you say it works as a normal...
3: Penis.
2: I believe.
4: Gotta hate that word too. Willy?
6: Extra penis.
3: What do you want it to do?
4: Does it wee and does it ejaculate?
2: It's a good question.
3: Does it have reproductive
2: Ash, we need some more
3: values?
4: Exactly.
2: She's our producer, Ash, is looking up
7: they
2: on that because I'm not.
7: Removed it.
3: What?
7: So I know that it doesn't do those things anymore.
4: Oh, they cut it off.
7: Check if it used to.
2: Okay.
3: Which one do they cut off?
2: They cut off the leg one.
4: Obviously, the one.
2: They gave it the option. Which one?
3: Cut off your penis. It's the wrong one.
2: Why'd you do
3: you still
2: one?
3: See this one in shorts.
2: 13-24-10, weird
4: still,
2: pets.
4: I'm still getting over the three knees thing.
3: Yeah. I'll tell you, it's a burden, Steve. I know it sounds good, but,
2: It's your cross to bear.
4: It would be everyone's cross to bear. It would not be...
3: Yeah, it is.
4: It would not
3: if
4: be
3: If I get
4: pleasant.
3: Excited, I faint.
2: Oh, apparently it was non-functioning. Non-functioning.
4: It would not be pleasant.
3: Look at it. Mine is very functioning. And I overfunctioned.
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0: Oh, yeah. Happy Saturday. It is Nova. You got Nick, Lutzy, and Susie O'Neill.
1: What's weird about your pet?
0: Kelpie on the Gold Coast named Willy Wonka for a very good reason.
2: Fittingly named, Willy, short for Willy Wonka, was born with not one little member, but two. We'll spare you the visual, but it's a condition called diphalia.
0: We've seen the visual in the studio.
3: Yeah, they spare us the visual. No. Can we set a little bit? There it is again.
0: He had a little extra member on his leg. They didn't know what it was. They checked it out. Very rare in vet cases, Susan.
4: Very red. I thought you were going to say very red. It's very lipsticky, isn't it?
3: It looks exactly like a Revlon lipstick.
0: It does.
3: Sorry, Revlon.
4: Why did you use the brand name?
3: I don't know why.
0: When they get excited. Yeah, I'm sure Revlon will love
4: it. It's so bright.
0: It is very bright.
4: Isn't it weird?
3: What flavour? What colour of lipstick would that be?
4: Ruby red.
0: Oh, ruby red.
3: Yeah, right.
5: Extra penis.
4: Origin red.
0: Origin.
3: Origin?
0: Oh, he's just getting the origin spirit.
4: Fire engine.
3: I thought you said origin. Red.
4: Fire engine red.
0: Red. Thanks for the question. 13, 24, 10. Weird pets. Red. Wayne's called in out of Thornlands. This will be good. Hello, Wayne.
3: Hey, Wayne.
6: Yeah. How are you guys?
0: Good, man. What do you got?
6: Missed opportunity. Surely should have been called Dickie Nate.
3: Well, there you go.
4: Yes.
3: There you go, Wayne.
4: Why didn't we think of that?
0: Damn.
3: Well played. I might even send you to Broncos Dragons for that. Do you want to go?
6: Oh, thanks.
3: Give you a family pass to see them on Sunday at Suncorp Stadium. Well done.
4: Had you heard that three knees thing, Wayne?
6: I had, yes.
0: Wayne knows. Yeah, he's one of the club. Ali out of Thornlands, you got a weird pet for us?
7: Yeah, I do. I've got a dog who's embarrassed to eat watermelon.
4: Is this a joke?
7: No.
4: She
7: can't pick it up out of her bowl, so you've got to hold it for her. But she's so embarrassed, she can't look at you while she's eating it.
0: Ashamed of eating the watermelon.
7: She's ashamed.
3: Well, because you can't hold it, I guess.
7: She can't, no. Oh, she can't get it up from the bowl.
3: Well, there we go. Back to Dickie Knee again.
0: There it is. The descendants of wolves. What kind of dog do you have?
7: Oh, she's a big Doberman.
0: Oh, cuddly.
7: Yeah, she is.
0: Pam's a Doberman. Yeah.
4: Is Pam a Doberman?
0: Yeah, Doberman cross.
4: Because Cliff, my husband, grew up with a Doberman.
3: What did Cliff grow up with?
4: A Doberman.
3: I'm so confused what we're talking about here.
5: Extra penis.
0: Cliff? Kerry.
3: By the way, Kerry, just so you know, Kerry, that entire time since we started this discussion, at some point Susan said that when she went to Dave Hughes, he did a joke about Matt Shervington, you know, and his situation he's got, you know, and then Susan said, I don't know how he brought it up.
4: I don't know how it came up.
3: I don't know how it came up. And then Susan's been laughing at that ever since. Just in case you think she's the sturdy ship in this shit show.
0: She's loving it. Yeah. Anyway. But what do you got, Kerry? What do you got?
8: I have Ted, a spoodle, who's fathered two litters of puppies with a giant penis, and he's such a small boy, and the last lady he actually shacked up with, my friend's dog's a Labradoodle, so they're very tall, and we kept a puppy as a companion called Hugo, and his little thing's so small, and Ted's wags on his rib cage as he walks.
3: Yeah, I mean, I know it sounds like fun. It's a burden. It is an absolute burden.
0: I was like the other dog in the story. I don't get it. I have no idea what you're talking about.
3: You're like the Labradoodle.
0: It was like a chipolata.
3: Whatever it was.
4: It's a burden for the ladies too, by the way.
3: Wow. Man.
4: Just FYI.
3: I can't speak on their behalf, Susan. Nova!
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1: Happy Saturday morning, Brizzy. It is Nova 106.9. You got Nick Lutzy and Susie O'Neill. There's a new show. It's called Shark, and it premieres this Sunday, 7 p.m. on Channel 9 and 9 Now. I believe this is people confronting their fears of sharks, but also getting chased by sharks.
2: Mm. But I'm interested to talk to this person regardless of the shark thing, and that's Ariane Titmus. Hey.
3: Hi, guys. Thanks for having me.
2: I wanted to talk to you first about retiring from swimming.
4: Yes.
2: So how long has it been since you've hung up the Googles? Goggles.
3: October last year. So what's that? I don't know. Eight months?
2: But how long?
3: 8, 9 months.
2: And you last swam in Paris? 24?
3: Last competed in Paris, yep. But probably had a swim maybe 6 weeks ago,
4: We should say at this point that Arnie, as she's known as the reigning Olympic champion, the women's 400-metre freestyle, won the event at the 2020 Olympics, which of course were in Tokyo in 2021, and then of course the 2024 Olympics, and the world record holder in the long course 200-metre freestyle. I mean, one of the greatest middle-distance swimmers of all time. So let's just preface it with that, and then we'll move forward. Swimming more than any other sport I've had anything to, you know, to do with, not as a competitor, but in whatever way, even as an observer, I just can't believe that to have longevity in your career, like to do it year in, year out. I think it's the most intensive sports to try and maintain over essentially for you as a 10-year period. It's just, I'm amazed you last that long, to be honest.
3: Yeah, it is something that, you know, you hear other athletes on the Olympic team and you talk about different training that you do, and I just think the time that we spend in the water competing, you know, for a race for me that goes for under 4 minutes, I was training near 40 hours a week. I was, you know, clocking 70 kilometres a week, and if you compare that to a marathon runner who runs a 42-kilometre race, yeah, they aren't doing, you know, 1,000 kilometres a week.
1: That's true.
3: Running. And so I just think we spend so much time in the water for how far we do race. And I think it is that feel of the water. I think you lose that touch. Like even on a Monday morning when you dive in after having a day and a half off, I used to call it Monday morning-itis. You feel rubbish.
2: Yeah.
3: So I just think like we have to maintain our feel of the water. But you're right, you know, I was 25 when I retired, but I represented Australia for the first time when I was 14. So
4: yeah,
3: you start really young.
2: So how you find it now? Not, you know, that you got that spare 40 hours, obviously, and you don't have all the training. Are you enjoying not swimming? Have you replaced the buzz with getting chased by a shark?
3: Well, honestly, retirement's great. You know, not having to wake up every morning and push myself to the brink and just live life. I thought, you know, the logical thing to do would be to go to the Bahamas and swim with sharks and face my fear.
1: Yes.
3: You know, honestly, it was probably the most terrifying experience of my life.
4: Yeah.
3: But, I'm
2: not swimming. Have you replaced the buzz with getting chased by a shark?
3: Well, honestly, retirement's great. You know, not having to wake up every morning and push myself to the brink and just live life. I thought, you know, the logical thing to do would be to go to the Bahamas and swim with sharks and face my fear.
1: Yeah.

0: Sharks comes from, because, I mean, for me it was Jaws, seeing this movie Jaws as a kid. Like, I physically, we had a pool in our home at Boondall. I was scared of swimming from the deep end to the shallow end doing laps, yeah, which is the most absurd thing in the world. But where does your fear come from?
1: Well, I had actually never seen a shark in real life, ever in my life. I think living here, you hear about the shark attacks so often, and the sharks are attached to negativity. Like, you never hear anything good about sharks. As a little girl, I was scared, and as I grew older, I just think that the fear just escalated because I'd never had, you know, I guess, the exposure to them.
2: Yeah.
1: And so I thought, well, if I am given this opportunity to, you know, truly face my fears, I'd regret it if I didn't do it. And, you know, I'm worried that I'm going to come across a little bit of a drama queen, but I am genuine in saying that I have a complete phobia of sharks. Like, I don't swim in the ocean. I remember a few years ago on one of our training camps, Dean made us swim from, I think it's like Tea Tree Beach at Noosa around to Noosa Main Beach, and I was absolutely petrified, and I had to swim on his hip the whole way.
0: I had a talk of a tiger shark in the filming of this. It was there. I mean, that they're man-eaters, aren't they?
1: Yeah, so the show, the challenges get progressively harder, and the ultimate dive is with tiger sharks.
0: Oh, come on.
1: It's surreal. Like, you never, ever think that you're ever going to be able to do that. I remember when we got to the hotel, and there were just bull sharks swimming around the pier. No signage not to get into the water, no railing, nothing. And you've just got a dozen bull sharks swimming around the hotel.
3: Before we let you go, Arnie, I know you mentioned your coach, Dean, there before, having to swim with you. Have you missed waking up to his passionate motivation every day? He's such a colourful character.
1: Yeah, well, I actually have, because although Dean was always a very hard taskmaster, his enthusiasm and his, he had good banter got me in a good mood every day. So, I do miss that.
4: That's funny. I could have just imagined that. You get out of bed now and you're like, oh, where's Dean to pump me up just to get through the day? You can do it.
3: Arnie, always great to have you on. Thanks for joining us. And, can't wait to watch the show.
0: Cheers, Arnie.
1: Thanks, guys.
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20: 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Got a multi-vehicle crash southbound the M1, exit 34 off-ramp at Eagleby. Now lanes are currently blocked, diversions are in place. Got a single vehicle crash also eastbound Wynnum Road in the left lane of Belmont Road, Tingalpa. Just look out for that one there. And just note the Walter Taylor Bridge in Drapili closed this week. And got some maintenance work, diversions in place. No delays meantime, all other Brisbane majors. Catch all the soccer action on Paramount Plus when the Combank Socceroos take on Mexico tomorrow from 11:30 a.m. Live and exclusive only on Paramount Plus. Beautiful day for Brizzy today. Fine and sunny the forecast after a top of 23 degrees. Right now, still sitting on a very nippy 16 degrees. 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
22: Good morning, I'm Eleanor Quirk. The latest group of so-called ISIS brides to arrive in Australia is being accused of wasting thousands of taxpayer dollars. Despite governments insisting they're not getting financial assistance, it's been reported the groups received VIP treatment, with a major police response deployed when they arrived in Sydney and questions over who footed the bill for their four-star hotel and dinners. The opposition says it's vital the Royal Commission into Anti-Semitism has the ability to access as much information as possible. The federal government's trying to stop the commission from accessing sensitive cabinet papers, left to show funding for security agencies was decreased in the lead up to the Bondi attack. Shadow Home Affairs Minister John O'Dunham says the government needs to be transparent.
23: But when it comes to things like information being shielded from the Royal Commission, how can that do its job properly and give us what we all wanted, which is an explanation and, more importantly, recommendations on how to ensure it never happens again?
22: The private lottery business, run by the man dubbed Lambo Guy, is on the chopping block under reforms by the federal government. Adrian Portelli's LMCT Plus charges membership fees in return for frequent prize draws for big ticket items. But the business is now in the firing line under Labor's gambling reforms in a bid to clean up the industry. And Paul Rudd has put his ageless appearance down to good genes, denying he's ever had any work done. Speaking to the Therapist podcast, the 57-year-old actor laughing off the suggestions.
24: Are you vegan?
25: No.
24: So why don't you age?
25: But I do.
24: You don't.
25: Oh, you're kind for saying, but I really do.
24: You don't. Do you have Botox?
25: No.
24: Look at my face, you see?
19: Nova Sport.
22: In NRL results, the Sharks defeated the Sea Eagles 28 points to 22. The win soured, with Cronulla co-captain Blake Braley suffering a suspected broken arm. Manly's Jake Trbojevic says they couldn't recover from a poor start.
26: You had a lot of momentum while coming home, I guess, but it's too little too late, mate. It's the NRL, you know, you can't do that, eh? You can't give 20-point start or whatever. Like, it's, I don't know, you can come home, but it's just, you can't do it, mate, yeah.
22: And you're up to date on the latest from the newsroom.
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27: Nick Lutzy and Susie O'Neill.
28: Happy Saturday. Great to have you company for some of our best bits. But, David, last we spoke to Susan, she was in studio then. She was going off to do a 20K walk.
1: Yeah, she's got a big day today. She's got that thing she's training for. So she's out there on the pathways pounding the pavements as we speak. Then she's got to get her kids to Lions, they're playing at Savo.
28: Yep.
1: At the Gabba. Oh, I'm going to head to that as well, I think.
28: The races are on.
1: How do we do all these things? It's bloody amazing. The city we live in, I'll tell you what.
28: But let's cross to Susan now.
1: Oh, you want to cross to her now?
28: Yeah, can we cross? Susan, you got us?
0: Yeah, I got you there, but how you do that, Lutzi, is you get up early.
1: Yeah, right.
0: You get up at the crack of dawn and you get everything in. So I'm out here walking. I've done about 5 kilometres. I walk about 5 kilometres an hour. I've got 3 hours to go.
1: How's Pineapple Head going?
0: Yeah. Pineapple Head's going great, actually.
1: I know she doesn't like to talk on radio. No. Hello, Pineapple Head.
28: Hi, Pineapple Head.
1: Yeah, she's probably waving.
0: No comment.
28: I think she's waving.
0: She said no comment.
1: She's probably waving.
0: She's got her headphones on, actually, because we're not talking the whole way.
28: Oh, you guys aren't speaking the whole way?
1: That's weird.
28: What do you listen to in your headphones on a 20K walk, Susan?
1: Enya.
0: No, I'm a
28: bit of Enya, eh?
0: I don't know.
1: What do you listen to?
0: I'm listening to some Sonny Boys.
1: Oh, okay.
0: I'm listening to The Verve.
28: Oh, yeah.
1: Drugs don't work.
0: I'm listening to Split Ends. I'm listening to Powderfinger.
1: Oh, yeah. Nice. Okay, that's not a bad playlist, actually.
0: Something.
28: Yeah.
0: And then, this afternoon, Banana Features, or Banana Face, or Banana Brain.
28: Yeah.
1: Banana
0: My
1: brain.
0: Son. Yes. He's heading to the Lions.
1: Oh, he's going to the Lions.
0: So
1: I might see him. I'll give him a call.
0: We're
1: drinking together.
28: We got a big hour for you coming up. We're actually talking about Banana Brains, hugging as adult kids. Hugging adult kids, I should say. Do you do it? It sounds a bit weird if you isolate that one, but it's Susan's kids.
1: Well, you said it.
28: And then we discuss sexiest accents, and we get some of Brizzy's sexy accents on the show.
1: Okay.
28: Do you remember that?
1: I have some sort of memory of that, yeah.
28: We did that this week.
1: I got really racist from memory.
28: Cool. Anyway, Susan, good luck on that walk, eh?
0: Thanks, I'll see you soon.

0: Morning, it is Nick Lutzy and Susie O'Neill with you on Nova 106.9. Happy Saturday.
1: We should say we're laughing because I was just saying to the boys, when you get older, you've got to practice getting off and on the floor without using your arms. And I said to Nick,
2: that's really interesting. I've never seen
1: it.
2: It's
1: pretty hard. Like, I see it on Instagram all the time.
2: Cross your hands. So
1: cross your arms. Yeah. And then you sit down without using your hands to get down on the floor.
0: Yeah.
1: So I sit down slowly. Like, it's hard. I don't know if I fell backwards and landed on my butt.
2: Yeah, I couldn't do that either.
1: And then getting up, without my arms, I've kind of got to lean and use my body weight to twist around and get up.
2: Get up on your knees. No, you don't get on your knees.
1: Knees eventually.
2: I'm not sure I could do it at all.
1: But then I said to Nick, can you do it? And
2: he went from a cross-legged position.
1: Straight up.
0: Sprung up.
1: You were sitting cross-legged and you could spring up in one movement.
0: Because I'm also used to having to carry the child and do that as well, straight up. Just get off the ground. Getting off the ground with a kid is, maybe that's the practice it was.
1: Oh, okay.
0: But it could be an age thing.
1: There's all these things I'm looking at for how to test how long you got to live for.
0: Oh, yeah.
1: The other one is grip strength, and don't be rude about this.
2: No.
1: Don't be rude about this.
0: No, grip strength is a big one.
2: I wasn't going to be until you said it. Now I remember that joke.
1: So what I've been doing at the gym now, which you think is going to be easy, is you just get on the chin-up bar, and you don't do a chin-up. You just dangle off the chin-up bar. That sounds so easy, doesn't it?
0: The hang, the active hang. Yeah.
1: Hang. It is so hard. Mm. Try to last 30 seconds doing that.
2: But wouldn't it be weight proportionate?
0: Yeah, I mean, if you're 140 kilos trying to hang, that's a bit
2: harder.
0: But it's about the grip strength and stuff as well.
1: Yeah, grip strength. Mm. I always wonder, is that because if you have low grip strength, you can't open any jars, therefore you can't eat?
2: And then you die.
0: And no one's going to open a jar for you, just like, I think so. Grip strength, they say, is in everything. Just holding things, grabbing things. Obviously, like, they say it's vital for age.
1: Yeah, yeah.
2: Really?
0: Yeah.
2: I'm suggesting to you that they've worked out that grip strength means that your muscles are going to deteriorate. Yeah. You'll die of other things earlier.
1: I reckon you're right,
2: mate. I don't think it's opening jars.
1: I reckon it's a good test.
0: You're not going to die home alone because you couldn't open the pickles.
2: Yeah, I reckon it's because your body's not as strong and you then die of other stuff. You know what I mean?
0: Yeah.
1: I'm going to do a massive pivot now because I wasn't going to talk about this.
2: That's right.
0: Oh, right.
1: But it is... It's hard to segue to that.
2: Doesn't matter. Roll through.
1: So basically, I think I've been talking to you before about how I'm really trying to hug my adult children. I've spoken about it before on the show.
2: Speaking of grip.
1: Hugging them.
2: Hugging.
1: Oh, that's a good one.
0: You also said you were trying to say I love you to them.
1: Yeah, I love you and hug them. Just show a lot of love.
0: Yeah.
1: And more love.
0: And they were like, what are you doing?
1: Yeah, because I didn't grow up like that. A lot of that generation didn't.
2: Did any of us?
1: I don't think any of our parents.
0: My parents weren't huggers.
1: And they don't say I love you and all that sort of stuff. So,
0: I wish they did.
2: Oh, wow.
1: Really? Do you think you've been affected by that?
0: I'm joking. Not at all. They do.
1: Do you say? Yeah. So,
0: I'm the
1: Pineapple Head, my daughter, I can hug her quite easily. Like, she's easy to hug. I don't know why. She's. I don't feel awkward hugging her. But Banana Brains, my 20-year-old son, hugging him, because I haven't done it in so many years, like, he used to be so affectionate, or so did I suppose, but he was a really huggy baby child. He was probably even huggier than Alex growing up. But then you reach a point when your son specifically is probably in high school where they don't want to hug you, and so you sort of get the vibe that you don't.
2: Yeah, you don't hug anyone.
1: You know.
0: They probably stink of BO anyway. You probably don't want to hug them that much, too.
1: They do, don't they?
2: Yeah.
1: And then now that he's in 20, I'm like, I really want to start hugging Banana Brains again. But because I haven't done it for so long, it's super awkward, but it's getting better and better. But he came over last night and it was the most natural it's been. Like, he sort of, I opened my arms a little bit and he opened his arms a little bit and I gave a hug.
0: Was your butt leaning out though?
1: Oh, my kids always pay me out about that. Yeah, my butt was leaning out.
0: Yeah.
1: But this is, now I've got a next.
0: Isolate that, Dylan.
1: Now I've got another dilemma. He came over with his girlfriend. Okay, so now.
2: What do we call her?
0: This would be fun. What's she? If he's banana.
2: Just so you know, we're not allowed to talk about any of them. That's the rule that Susie has now that she can't talk about.
1: Yeah.
0: She can be love heart emoji.
1: Love heart.
0: Yeah.
1: So I hug Bill. I look, she is right next to Bill, Bill's girlfriend.
2: Yeah.
1: I look at her and I think, what's the etiquette? Like, I'm really big on etiquette. What's the etiquette now? Do I just go, hey? Or do I lean in and kiss her? Do I hug her?
2: Yeah, that's, I don't know.
0: What'd you do?
2: That's a tough one.
0: Did you hug her at all?
2: Nothing.
1: Nothing.
0: That's worse, Susan, because you just left her out to dry.
1: I know, and it was super awkward.
0: Oh.
1: It's because then she walked through the front door, and because her feet were wet, she kind of slid and nearly fell on top, and close
0: probably,
1: to me. And
0: you're
1: I was
0: probably
1: like,
0: angry she brought water into your house.
1: I was a little. I was like, wipe your feet.
2: So you kind of step back.
0: Mole.
1: No, I did not say that.
2: You step
1: That's
2: back
1: a joke,
2: you,
1: everyone.
2: You did step back to avoid her a little bit.
1: Yeah, I stepped back to avoid her.
2: Are you right?
1: Yeah. And she goes, oh, I slipped. I had wet feet. And in my head, I'm like, yeah, wipe your feet before you come. No.
0: I know you did.
2: You know, each of these tiles cost about $32,000.
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0: Oh, yeah. Happy Saturday. It is Nova. You got Nick, Lutzy, and Susie O'Neill. Do you have an accent? You can give us a call if you've got one.
1: Yeah, because I want to have a sexiest accent debate. I saw this thing on Instagram. Chris Hemsworth's being interviewed by Anna Taylor-Joy. I don't know if you know her. She was the Queen's Gambit, the main character in that.
0: Yep.
1: Peaky Blinders she was in, which is interesting.
2: Yeah.
1: A few other things. They were doing an interview in Lad Bible and they were chatting about what accent is the sexiest. And here's Chris Hemsworth talking about the Australian accent.
3: The Australian is definitely not a sexy accent. How you going, babe?
4: No, but I think...
3: give us a kiss, honey.
4: Oh, Lord.
3: You're looking hot.
4: Oh, Lord.
3: So hot. So,
4: I was just saying... Yeah,
3: so sexy.
2: I think people would find that sexy, though.
0: Yeah, somewhere out there.
2: Well, I know. I think in America. I think a lot of places. Like the Aussie accent, you know. I once had a chick in LA. Pretty much, I was dating her. And at one stage she said, I'm not even attracted to you. I just wanted to date an Aussie or an English guy.
0: It's like so they think they sound similar, Aussie and English.
2: Yeah, and their brains, they don't even know the difference. She was certainly attracted by it.
1: But your accent sounds better than how Chris was just hamming it up.
0: Yeah, he was hamming it up.
1: You wouldn't say, speak like him, would you?
0: G'day, Dal.
2: Oh, well, yeah, again,
1: hey, Dal,
2: sometimes
1: you want a kiss?
2: In America, you
0: ham it up.
2: People ham it up. Australians ham it up.
1: Okay.
2: Yeah.
1: Anyway, it got me thinking about what is the sexiest accent, because I tend to agree, especially how Chris did it then. I'm like, I was not turned on by that accent. But you know who I did love, which is funny that it was Peaky Blinders, because Anna Taylor-Joy, the interviewer, was also from that. I love Tommy Shelby.
5: For them, family is a weakness, and they go after him. For me, family is my strength, and there's business to be done. I need you.
0: Yeah, he's got a good accent.
1: I tried to find footage that wasn't him not swearing, which was very difficult.
2: Yeah, it's almost impossible.
1: It's impossible.
2: Yeah. So that's an English accent. He's an Irish actor.
0: Birmingham.
2: He's doing a Birmingham accent.
1: Brommy, it's sort of a cross between a couple of things.
0: It is a good accent, isn't it?
1: Oh, it's so good.
2: What about his accent just him, like that actor?
0: The Irish accent.
2: Ireland, because Ireland, the Irish accent is one that gets my... gets my blood flowing.
1: For a better
2: analogy. So there's an Irish actress called Saoirse Ronan who I love.
0: Got a bit of her here.
6: It's Saoirse, but it's easier for Americans and English people to say Saoirse or Sasha.
7: What was the difference?
6: Saoirse is how Irish people say it.
7: And how do Americans say it?
6: Saoirse.
7: Sounds kind of the same.
6: Sounds the same. Okay.
2: Yeah.
0: Yeah, that's
2: what do you think of that accent?
0: I like that accent.
2: It's pretty nice.
0: Just
2: like
0: start there where she's speaking.
6: It's Saoirse, but it's easier.
0: Yeah, that's nice. Yeah, I like that. I don't mind just the straight British accent.
2: Really?
0: On a girl, like a Liz Hurley.
8: You're sleeping on the sofa, Mr. Powers.
9: In fact, I'd like to take this opportunity to remind you that the only reason we're sharing a room is to keep up the context that we're a married couple on vacation.
2: So a posh English accent.
0: Yeah,
2: that's an uppity.
0: Yeah, uppity accent, posh sort of English accent.
2: Yeah, so you'd find like Queen Camilla, people like that, attractive.
0: Queen Lizzie was in her
1: the
0: time.
1: Queen.
0: Yeah.
1: I heard the thing the other day that how you do it with the Queen's accent is you just don't join your lips.
0: Go
1: on. I probably can't do it now. Wait, I mean, this is just off the top of my head. Hello. I'm not going to do it.
2: I'm not going to do it
1: because I haven't practiced. No,
2: what do you mean? So lips never touch,
1: But I was just thinking when I was talking, my lips never touch anyway. Look, when I talk, when my lips never touch anyway.
2: When you talk like this, it's touch.
1: You do it, Lutzy.
2: Well, I don't know. That's what you're saying. When you don't let your lips touch.
8: Do you want to the TN scans, honey?
2: Yes.
1: But that's not hot.
2: That's not hot at all, is it? So they're good ones.
1: We have a lot of Irish people who ring up this show, and I reckon there might be a sexy Irish one that listens to this show.
0: Yeah.
2: What about New Zealand accents? Are they sexy?
0: I don't mind a Kiwi accent,
1: actually. A male Kiwi accent?
0: Not for me.
2: That's what you're into.
0: Whatever gets you going.
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1: Mad.
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21: 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Still got that crash southbound the M1, exit 34 off-ramp Eagleby. Lanes blocked there, diversions are in place. Got the traffic lights on flash to Stafford Road at the school pedestrian crossing in Stafford. And just note the Walter Taylor Bridge intricately closed this weekend. Got some maintenance work happening there. Diversions are in place. No delays. All of Brisbane's majors clear run to towards the Sunshine Coast, Bruce Highway. 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Going to be fine, sunny, beautiful day for Brisbane today, looking for top of 23 degrees, right now moved up to 17. 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
23: Good morning, I'm Eleanor Quirk. A suspected so-called sovereign citizen's in custody, accused of narrowly missing officers before ramming his car into a police station. Donnie Hobbs was allegedly behind the wheel of a ute that was driven into the path of a ceremony being held for a retiring police officer in central New South Wales. Witnesses say it appeared to be a deliberate act.
24: Donnie didn't pull over, he did a whole lap of the block. We saw him come back around the main corner here and he's just hooked it straight onto the other side of the road. Straight across, straight into the front of the police station.
23: Five protesters have been taken into custody as tensions boil over at the site of Brisbane's planned Olympic Stadium. It comes after an Indigenous tent embassy was dismantled by police ahead of construction set to get underway on Monday. This protester refusing to give up the fight.
25: It's about the injustice, the continuous injustice for Crown lands and how developers just think they can bypass cultural heritage laws.
23: Tony Abbott's conceded the Liberals are facing an uphill battle to regain support. The former PM painting a bleak picture after being elected party president.
26: Our economy is stagnating. Our society is fragmenting. There is a kind of spiritual malaise. We don't believe in ourselves anymore.
23: And Hugh Jackman and Ryan Reynolds are teaming up for a new docuseries about their co-owned Aussie sailing team. Disney has greenlit the series that follows the Flying Ruse race team across the globe.
20: Nova Sport.
23: NRL and the Sharks' win over the Sea Eagles has come at a cost, with co-captain Blake Brayley suffering a suspected broken arm in last night's clash. A second-half fight-back wasn't enough from Manly, who went down to Cronulla 28-22. Cronulla's Ronaldo Mulitalo admitting they were lucky to come away with the win.
27: Can't just have that crap. We've got to be better if we want to be at the back end of the year. We've got to get better, but sometimes you've got to get them ugly, and I think we're going to get roasted from the big baldy head in the shed, but happy with the 2 points. We've got to keep moving on.
23: And you're up to date on the latest from the newsroom.
22: Can the Aussies handle the heat? 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
28: Well, good morning, everybody, and welcome to the weekend.
29: Good morning. How are we all on this Saturday morning?
4: Hello. Happy Saturday.
28: Nerves are high in the Hawkins household.
29: Why
4: is that?
28: I'm coaching the Stingrays this afternoon.
4: Oh, you couldn't get out of it?
28: Well, I just got a text last night saying our family's on scoring duties. So
0: what, coach and scorer?
28: I don't know if that's allowed.
0: Yeah.
29: No, I don't think so.
0: Could manipulate the result.
29: Yeah, no, you can't be
0: You need
29: that.
0: To manipulate the result.
28: What are you guys up to for the weekend?
29: Well, no loud noises for me today, please. I had my best friend's 40th yesterday. Clint, you were also there.
0: Yeah.
28: Time check. What time are we going to?
29: How was my speech?
0: Brilliant.
29: Should it have been earlier Brilliant. In the day?
0: Maybe one less champagne would have done the trick, but it was very good still.
29: Thank you. We don't discuss what time we go home from lunch.
28: Do you remember Lauren's speech?
0: I do. It was
29: just said it was excellent.
0: Solid.
29: Why are you questioning
28: it? I just thought he was backing the word excellent just to cover himself.
29: No, he loved it.
0: Hey, we've got an excellent show coming up.
28: guys, we're going to be talking dating and red flags.
0: There's a few of them, isn't there?
29: How much time have you got? I've got a list of girlfriends with a list of stories a mile long for this.
0: I mean, is dating that bad at the moment? I think so.
28: You know what I just...
29: Well,
0: especially
29: I
0: on
29: know.
0: The apps. I'm not
29: I
0: on
29: think
0: the apps.
29: I think the apps have gone...
0: I've heard,
29: people have gone rogue on the apps.
28: Instant turn off for me if someone is rude to like a waiter or a waitress. You know,
0: what I
28: mean?
29: Yeah, that's gross. Yeah. That, as a human, you have to be on a date.
28: There's a sign that how you're going to treat me in the future.
29: Yeah.
28: I'm out.
29: Yeah.
28: All right, we're going to talk dating apps coming up in the next few minutes. And
29: also, you guys love teasing me about things I don't know about. And apparently there is something life-changing coming my way.
28: Apparently.
0: Oh, it's going to make you cry. Or will it?
28: Yes. Actually, this is...
29: Oh, don't make me cry. No.
28: This
29: I just warned you that I'm fragile today. Why would you do that, Clint?
28: This is something people could try in their homes over the weekend.
29: Oh, awesome. It could make you cry over the weekend too, guys. Get excited.
28: We'll get to it very soon. This is Olivia Dean and Sam Fender. Welcome to your weekend, Australia. It is Jace, Lauren and Clint. This is Weekend Breakfast on Nova.

0: got something I want to talk about.
1: This is Weekend Breakfast. Welcome to your Saturday morning, Australia. You've got Jase, Lauren and Clint. We are dating.
2: Yeah. Now, the dating apps, it's a minefield out there. But sometimes people nail it on a dating app and sometimes people really just
3: and sometimes
2: bomb.
3: People turn bitter.
1: Okay. Opening line. What would you put? You match with someone.
3: Oh, don't do this. Don't put me on the spot.
1: What do you open with?
2: Yeah, let's do something.
3: Well, you got to introduce yourself, surely.
2: What? Do you start with, hi, I'm Clint Stanaway?
1: Well, no. ASL, straight away.
2: I'm Clint Stanaway.
3: You might know me from Nova 100.
2: I'll put your bio in.
1: Oh, our profile's
3: disappeared. To my LinkedIn.
2: But it is weird. What do you do? Like, hey, how are you?
1: Yeah.
2: Do you go, like, is that how it starts?
3: Hey, how's your Monday? No, it's terrible.
1: 13 24 10 is our number. We're talking dating app chat. Good or bad.
3: And all the messages that follow once it goes a bit wrong.
2: Yeah. Has someone put you off or has someone absolutely nailed the opening convo? Bianca, good morning.
4: Hi, how you going?
1: We're good.
2: You
1: had
2: a shocker, did you?
4: Yeah. So I was on Tinder, as you know, most people are.
2: The singles.
4: And I matched with this guy who was like really good looking and, you know, I saw him message me first and he was like, do you weigh over 75 kilos?
3: What?
1: That's over what he 30, opened with.
2: 35.
1: 75.
2: Oh,
3: 75. So what?
4: And I'm like, no, I'm way more than that. I'm 5'9", almost 5'10". He's like, sorry, I don't talk. I don't date fat people.
1: He wanted a weigh-in.
2: In the bin.
1: What?
2: Straight in the bin.
3: That's disgusting.
1: Wow.
3: Almost.
2: Do you weigh over 75 kilos? Oh, what a freak.
3: Yeah, I mean.
2: That's freaky-teaky.
1: Yeah, and we thought you take him to the forest was bad. Like all of a sudden that bushwalk's looking all right.
2: People are so weird. Imagine thinking that that was an acceptable thing to say.
1: This is my issue with the way dating is now.
3: A lot of them are direct.
1: A lot of them are these weird bloody screen nuffies at home that don't know how to act in the real world. They just sit there living there.
3: Well, they've got no social skills.
1: Well, we've got a mate of ours and thank God he's turned a corner, but like whenever you chat with him, all he would talk about is the dating apps. Like he just spent his
2: entire... He's fixated.
1: He was fixated on...
2: Some people, when they're single, though, they are absolutely fixated on meeting
1: someone. The problem is when
2: he
1: meets them in real life, the people skills are gone.
3: Mm.
2: Oh, because he's just doing it all online.
1: Yeah.
3: Yeah, right. Morning, Kim.
5: Good morning.
3: What's life like for you on the dating apps?
5: Well, it's not too bad, but I've actually got a really cringe one-liner that a guy said to me once.
1: Oh, yeah. Okay, yeah. Opening line, go for it.
5: So I matched with this guy, it was on Bumble, and guys can actually message you first on that. There's like a prompt thing that they can send.
1: Right. Mm-hmm.
5: But anyway, what he said to me was, lucky you've got really beautiful eyes because you bring out that dog in me. And he wrote like D-A-W-G-G.
3: That dog?
5: Yeah. It was so cringy.
2: What did you reply? I think I'd have to then just go along with it and just have a bit of fun.
5: Well...
1: Wolf.
5: I actually thought it was really funny. so I ended up actually going on a date with him and he was a funny guy, but it just didn't work out. But
2: see, sometimes that works, being a bit quirky and funny.
1: Exactly. Just opening up with
3: D-A-W-G-G, dog.
2: Writing dog on a first message.
1: That's
3: ambitious. Is Bumble the one, Kim, where you can leave audio messages as well?
1: Oh.
5: I believe you can. Hinge, you can as well. And I've had some... the things that guys do on those dating apps, I think, I don't know whether they're, like, they're desperate or they're, I don't know.
1: No, they are.
3: But you're completely normal, right?
5: Well, I wouldn't say that I'm normal either.
1: At least you admit it.
3: See, it's exactly.
1: Imagine the voice notes.
2: Yeah, I remember there was that woman and on her profile she said something like, If you want to message me, first of all, you've got to send me a voice note barking like a dog or something.
3: Oh, yeah.
2: And all these blokes were sending me the funny, like, howling and barking. And she, met all these really fun guys that didn't take themselves too seriously.
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0: JB Hi-Fi has crazy deals this weekend, like a Samsung Galaxy Tab S10 Ultra 256GB Wi-Fi tablet for half price, only at JB. Still got that earlier crash southbound the M1, exit 34 off-ramp at Eagleby, lanes from only block diversions in place there. Got some traffic lights blacked out, Wynnum Road and Belmont Road, Tingalpa after an earlier crash, and lights on flash Stafford Road at the school pedestrian crossing at Stafford. And just note the Walter Taylor Bridge Indooroopilly closed this weekend for maintenance work. Diversions will be in place. 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Going to be fine, sunny, beautiful day for Brisbane today, heading for a top of 23 degrees. Right now, we're still sitting on 17 degrees. 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
7: 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Not great with a crash northbound Bruce Highway just after the Pine Rivers Bridge from Rubber Downs. That's causing heavy 40-minute delays right back through to the Gateway Motorway at Boondall. Meantime, still got that crash too. Southbound M1, exit 34 off-ramp at Eagleby. Lanes of block diversions in place. That's causing delays. Lights blacked out. Wyndham Road and Belmont Road, Tingalpa, after an earlier crash. They have cleared that one. Meantime, lights lights on Flash Stafford Road at the school pedestrian crossing through Stafford. 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Fine, sunny, beautiful day for Brisbane coming up, heading for a top of 23 degrees. 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
23: Good morning, I'm Eleanor Quirk. Australian diver Josh Richards has joined the mission to rescue a group of men trapped in a flooded cave in Laos. One of the five men has now been rescued as the delicate operation continues. Cave diving expert Dr. Peter Rogers says it's a positive development.
24: That proves that they can get them out, and it sends, I think the most important thing is it sends a message back to the other four that it's possible. And I think the psychological pressure of being stuck is a big, big factor.
23: A self-described sovereign citizen's facing court today, charged with driving up police before ramming their station. The officers were holding a retirement ceremony in central New South Wales when they were forced to jump from the path of a ute before it ploughed into their building. The 67-year-old was arrested at the scene and is facing a number of charges. Tensions are heating up at the site of Brisbane's new Olympic Stadium, with construction set to get underway in just days. Protesters have clashed with police after their tent encampment was dismantled by officers. Five people were arrested. Temporary fencing set to go up today, with building beginning on Monday. Former PM Tony Abbott says the only way is up for the Liberals after being elected party president.
25: I promise you, we are under new management. We are hungry to win for our country's sake.
23: And in the lead up to the release of her new album, Confessions 2, Madonna has made some confessions of her own, naming the late JFK Jr. as topping the list of her favourite bedfellows.
26: I'm going to only name dead people.
27: Sean Kennedy Jr.
22: Nova Sport.
23: Cronulla secured a 28-22 point win over Manly, but is counting the cost after co-captain Blake Braley suffered a suspected broken arm. That leaves him in doubt for the rest of the State of Origin series. Sharks coach Craig Fitzgibbon says it's a devastating blow.
28: Still trying to work out whether we should have played him or not, but he was delivering too. He was playing such a good game. It was like, he's such a player. So, but he's not going to be out forever.
23: And you're up to date on the latest from the newsroom.
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30: Good morning and welcome to your Saturday, everybody.
31: Good morning. Are those in New South Wales still thriving on beating the Queenslanders at the State of
32: Origin? That's a celebration until the next Origin match, which, by the way, is at the MCG.
30: I know, I'm sorting my tickets. Yeah. Sort my tickets for game two. I'm going with one of my best mates.
31: Who are you going with?
30: Mad Blue supporter. His name's Simon Miller.
31: I think I'm going with my fiancé, Paul, who's angry Queenslander this weekend.
32: Well, I must go as well.
30: Should we all go together?
32: Yeah, we'll all get our faces painted and take our flags.
31: No,
30: it is like rugby league to face painting.
32: Well, on Wednesday night, when I watched the broadcast on Wednesday night, there was a woman and she would have been 80 years of age with a flag and face paint. Is rugby league the code where you get around it?
30: My nan.
32: Whatever the age,
30: My nan, God rest her soul.
31: I agree. Over 12, face painting should be illegal.
32: Yeah, I agree. With that.
31: Actually,
32: maybe a scarf.
31: Punishable scarf by the full force of the law. Over 12.
30: What are you in for? Face painted when I was 15.
31: Got arrested.
30: Oh, yeah.
31: Straight to jail.
30: Yeah. My nan, God rest her soul, was great on the Janome. She used to sew me up flags to go to the Broncos matches.
31: That's so cute.
30: And when I was 18. All right, coming up.
0: 18.
30: Coming up on the
31: Nan's
30: show.
31: Flag. That's the cutest thing I've ever heard.
0: Oh, where'd you get that, Jace?
32: Nan.
31: That's so sweet.
30: You leave her out of this.
31: Oh, I love that. Imagine how proud she would have been seeing
30: you. She
31: was. Oh, with your face painted on. Big loser. But the flag's cute. Flag's really cute.
30: All right, let's get into it. Hey, coming up, we're going to be talking taking kids on holidays, but next there's something we have all been doing wrong.
32: You guys prop on this. Cleaning.
30: Yeah, we're doing something wrong. We're going to fix it for Australia next. This is Like a Prayer. Let's get into it right across Australia. It is Jace, Lauren and

0: It is Jace, Lauren and Clint. This is Weekend Breakfast on Nova.
1: 13, 24, 10. Do you know a clean freak? I like to think of myself as being, you know, fairly tidy, but I'm not.
2: Yeah, you're not a clean freak,
1: no,
2: though.
1: No, I'm not sort of OCD.
0: You know what lets you down?
2: Well, OCD is an actual,
1: exactly.
2: It's an actual thing.
1: Yeah.
0: What lets you down?
2: There's in between. OCD
1: yes.
2: is like something terrible to live
1: yes.
2: with.
0: The clothes horse being out is what lets you down.
1: Probably.
2: But then there's just those people that are just annoying.
1: Yes.
2: Like you got to, a house needs to be lived in.
0: Question.
1: Yes.
0: Question. Where do we sit at, where do we sit on shoes off at people's houses?
1: I mean, I will always offer to take them off
0: yeah, right.
1: as I walk in.
0: You do.
1: Yeah.
0: Yeah, right.
1: Do you not?
2: Yeah, I don't care if people wear their shoes.
0: No, I don't
2: I'm
0: know.
2: Like, you don't have to take your shoes off to come into my
0: it's
2: house.
0: A bit of work.
2: We've got friends who are very like, no, they're outside shoes. Don't
0: yeah.
2: bring that that dirt into my
0: yeah,
2: house.
0: Which is fair enough.
2: Yeah, you know. Everyone's different.
0: You know what they need?
2: It's their house, their rules.
0: No, they need those things that they have sometimes at open homes. Have you ever seen them? Where
2: oh,
0: it looks like
2: plastic.
0: A foot massager and you put your feet in it and it goes
2: like
0: and
2: shrink wraps
0: plastic.
1: Oh.
2: That's
1: well, like
2: aggressive. If someone made me do that,
1: or something.
0: Yeah.
2: I'd rather just be in my socks.
1: Yeah.
2: Don't you think?
1: I just wouldn't
2: I don't
1: go.
2: Want to come to your house and shrink wrap my feet.
1: No.
2: That's annoying. Then you've got to get it off. Just let me live.
1: Yeah. Seriously.
0: All
1: okay.
0: Right, let's go to the phones. Hello, Tash.
3: Hi, how are you guys?
0: We're good
3: morning.
0: Good.
2: Morning, Tash.
0: You know a clean freak.
3: That would be me.
2: Okay. Tell us. What are you most, like, on about?
3: Oh, gosh. What am I not? It's been all my life, and I don't think it helped being an embryologist, so everything in the lab is clean.
2: Yeah,
3: so
2: like
3: my
2: clinically
3: place,
2: clean.
0: Yeah, right.
3: Yeah, I'm very clinical clean. Even my dog, so Ika, the dog with the kimono, she gets wiped down.
2: Every time she comes inside?
3: Every time she comes back inside, she gets her paws wiped, her bum, her vagina, the whole work.
2: Oh, a very big clean.
3: Ow. Yeah, good clean.
0: God, you must be ripping through wet wipes.
1: Yeah.
3: Oh, yeah.
1: Sorry,
3: yeah.
1: Beth. That's Tash. Did you say...
2: I don't mind wiping the dog's feet when they come in because they're sometimes wet.
1: Yeah.
3: Yeah.
1: Did you say dog's in a kimono?
3: You remember the dog from the kimono a while back?
1: I mean, I don't personally, but it's in a kimono.
2: She's a very clean dog.
1: Okay, cool.
2: Very clean
3: dog. Yeah, okay. She was on your show a little while back in
1: okay.
3: the kimono.
1: Oh, right. Wow. Okay, so we're wiping everything. Okay.
2: Yeah, I get wiping the dog's paws.
1: Yeah, fine.
0: I know,
1: yeah.
0: But, you know, they're dragging the other thing on the couch.
2: Sometimes. Ellie, good morning.
4: Me?
2: It's you. You're a clean freak.
4: It's me. It has to look like a display home at all times.
0: Oh.
2: See, I love my house looking like a display home too.
4: Yeah.
2: But if it's just Paul and I at home, I don't mind so much.
4: Because sometimes, like, you know, what if you go out to work? And then you die on your way home. And then your family has to clean out your house and they think, what a pig.
0: That's your reasoning.
2: I mean,
0: in
2: fair
0: case
2: enough.
0: You die on the way home from work.
4: You never know.
0: You don't want to
4: wear clean underwear too for the same reason.
2: Yeah,
0: yeah
2: that's
0: right.
2: Exactly right.
0: You
2: that's
0: don't want your
2: point.
0: Family remembering you as a filthy pig.
4: That's right.
1: And
4: that's
1: clean underwear.
0: Yeah, right.
2: Wow.
0: How many times a day are you changing underwear?
4: Well, it depends on the situation.
2: Yeah, fair enough, Ali. Fair enough. Don't ask any more questions.
1: I mean, she passed away with
2: clean undies and a clean house.
1: Clean undies and a, yep. She
2: yeah,
1: needs nice floor.
2: That's what it'll say on her funeral brochure. Not a brochure. What do you call it? Pamphlet.
1: Yes.
0: She needs a wet wipe.
2: Clean undies and a clean house.
0: All right.
1: Wow,
0: let's.
1: The wet wipes. Doing
2: Marcel, good morning.
5: Hi, good morning. How are you?
0: God,
2: good.
0: I love the people that listen to this show. Marcel, are you a clean freak?
5: Yeah, I am. I am. I'm a bad one.
1: What? How so?
5: No shoes in the house, washing the sheets every week, and it's like the sheets, the pillows, the pillow the covers, the underlay, so quilts and quilt covers, washing the curtains, the windows.
2: The curtains?
1: The curtains.
2: How do you wash the curtains?
5: You take them off the hook and you chuck them in the washing machine.
2: How often
0: How
2: often are you washing the curtains?
5: I do that once a year, though.
2: Oh, yeah, that's probably fair
0: enough. It'd take me a year to get them back on.
2: No, trying to get them on that little weave.
0: Oh, that silly little hook.
2: I tried to get someone to come and clean out, like steam clean the linen curtains, and I couldn't find someone that would do it.
0: Oh, you know what, Marcel?
1: Marcel
0: would have?
1: To come
0: 20
1: around.
0: Bucks says, do you have a squeegee in the shower? Like when you're in there, do you,
2: like
0: the guys at the traffic lights, do you sit there and wipe all the water?
5: I used to,
0: yeah.
5: But then I just stopped. It was too much.
1: Oh, you're so dirty, Marcel.
0: No.
5: Oh, no. The shower's clean. It's clean, I promise.
2: I believe you.
0: Marcel, have
1: well
0: a great
1: done, Marcel.
0: Day.
5: Oh, I will. Thanks.
0: You filthy animal.
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8: 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Got a multi-vehicle crash northbound the Bruce Highway just after Dolly's Rocks Road at Murrumba Downs. That's causing a heavy delay up to 30 minutes right back through Bracken Ridge for the Gateway Motorway. Still got a crash 2 southbound M1, exit 34 off-ramp at Eagleby. Lanes are blocked, diversions in place. That's also causing a delay. Getting delays Sumner up to the Jindalee Bridge for the Centenary Highway. And lights blacked out, Wynnum Road at Belmont Road in Tingalpa. 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Beautiful day for Brizzy today. Fine and sunny the forecast. Top of 23 degrees. Right now we've moved up to 18 degrees. 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

0: You just don't put them next to me. Preferably.
1: Sorry?
0: I said, let the kids travel, Jason.
1: And then, sorry, you mumbled something.
0: I like sitting next to my fiance.
1: Don't put them next to me, she said.
0: Unless it's my niece.
1: Don't worry. Clint wants them in cargo.
2: I don't think they do expanded, you know, those expander seat belts. I don't think they do them in business class, do they?
0: Yeah, they do.
1: Listen to you two.
0: You put the little kid on and their belt taps on.
1: Would you like me to put the kids underneath where the animals go?
0: Clint wants them in a section.
1: Yeah.
2: Yeah, well, just a family section.
0: Didn't you just want the back four rows?
1: Because sometimes, I think sometimes on planes you can hear the dogs barking underneath.
2: Oh, no, not underneath.
1: We might be able to hear the kids.
2: It's very
0: I don't hate the family section area. It doesn't have to be at the back. But I feel like parents might be more at ease if they're with other people with kids.
1: What about this?
0: And the kids can
1: next time
0: chat.
1: You two get on a flight and you see a mum sitting there full of anxiety travelling with her kid.
0: I'm so nice to mums.
1: Why don't you offer up your business class seat and say, here you go, you can have the extra leg room. I'll take 39D.
0: Oh, Clint wouldn't be in business class. He'd be in first.
1: Oh! No!
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20: 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Crystal on the scene for that earlier crash southbound the M1. Eagleby exit 34 off-ramp. Getting delays right back through to the Logan Hyperdome. Meantime, getting about a 5-6 minute delay northbound Sumner to the Jindalee Bridge for the Centenary Highway. And if you're heading up through to the Sunshine Coast, earlier crash Murrumba Downs has been cleared Bruce Highway. Still delays through Bracken Ridge for the Gateway. 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Fine and sunny, beautiful day for Brisbane today. Heading for a top of 23 degrees. Right now it's moved up to 19. 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
22: Hello, I'm Eleanor Quirk. The first of five men found alive after spending more than a week inside a flooded cave in Laos has been freed. The group had been searching for gold when they became cut off by heavy rain. An Australian is among the specialist divers taking part in the rescue. Cave expert Dr. Peter Rogers says it's a delicate operation.
23: It looks a very narrow cave as well. That means that you can't have a diver side by side with the person being rescued. It means they have to go in front or behind. So it's still pretty intimidating, even to people who do this sort of stuff.
22: Tensions at the site of Brisbane's Olympic Stadium have flared after police dismantled a camp occupied by protesters. It comes as construction set to begin on Monday, but Indigenous opponents are vowing to continue their fight. The private lottery business run by the man dubbed Lambo Guy is on the chopping block under reforms by the federal government. Adrian Portelli's LMCT Plus charges membership fees in return for frequent prize draws, but the business is now in the firing line under Labor's gambling reforms in a bid to clean up the industry. As the mercury continues to drop, there are fresh concerns over the health hazards of open fires. The peak body for asthma calling for governments to take strong coordinated action to reduce the impact wood fire smoke has on sufferers. CEO Kate Miranda says she wants to see wood heating phased out.
24: It's not just about your household, it can affect the neighbours and the community.
22: And Kris Jenner has filed for a restraining order against a man she claims is obsessed with her famous family. The Kardashian matriarch taking legal action, claiming the Colorado man has stalked her daughters, tried to break into their homes, and has an obsession with Kylie Jenner.
19: Nova Sport.
22: A second half surge wasn't enough for a win for Manly, who went down to the Sharks 28-22. Cronulla sweating on scan results for